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And no one like you. Yeah, there's no one like you. I really like those extra toes you've got.

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on the Eagle. 10 minutes until 8 o'clock. We're having our National French Fry Day survey. I asked, which is the best kind of French fry? 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

Eagle Rocks National French Fry Day. We've got our French Fry survey going on. What is the best kind of French fry? Crinkle, curly, waffle, or shoestring? Hang on, we'll figure it out together.

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0: Bob Seger. You're on the Eagle. 20 minutes into your 8 o'clock on a Monday. Today is National French Fry Day. So we're asking the question, what is the best kind of French fry? Crinkle, curly, waffle, or shoestring? Right now, curly fries have taken a pretty big lead. And in second place, it's kind of a battle between...
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0: Genesis on the Eagle. 10 minutes until 9 o'clock. 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

0: Long, long way from home, 20 minutes after 9 o'clock. We asked a question earlier, since it's a Monday, and here we are at the end of Monday. What went wrong on your Monday? Lots of great calls so far. Best call that I've had yet. Somebody said that they got that explosive diarrhea bacteria. Apparently there's a explosive diarrhea bacteria that's kind of sweeping the nation. And they had a little accident in the JCPenney dressing room. Oh, that's a bad place for explosive diarrhea.
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0: Fleetwood Mac on the Eagle. Little Rhiannon, 10 minutes until 10 o'clock. We're talking about what went wrong on your Monday. Everyone likes to complain about Monday, so let's complain together. What went wrong on your Monday? Earlier, we got a call from the person that had explosive diarrhea in the JCPenney changing room. That's pretty awful. This most recent call cut off their entire pinky toenail with the clippers. Ow. Dang.
1: 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Baseball and softball season is here, and Play It Again Sports in Jonesboro has everything you need to hit it out of the park. 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

Queen here on the Eagle, Bohemian Rhapsody. We're talking about your Monday complaints. It's a Monday complaints session. Earlier, someone called in, let us know that they had explosive diarrhea in the JCPenney dressing room. That is truly awful. Another call about a guy who chopped off his entire pinky toenail. That is awful. A few calls about

0: That is awful. A few calls about spilling drinks, which makes sense. Now that it's 10 o'clock, everyone is spilling their adult beverage.
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0: It's the Doobies here on the Eagle. Long train running, 10 minutes until 11 o'clock. Yeah, it's getting kind of late. Maybe you should think about going to bed. Maybe I should think about going home. But I still have an hour to go.
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0: Brian Adams here on the Eagle. Summer of 69. I wonder if anyone will remember the summer of 2026. I mean, it's pretty much like any other Jonesboro summer.
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message for all the stalkers at Burlington, Walmart, Target, Burdines. Thing is, we wouldn't be rocking without you. Yeah, we actually tested that theory by exploring an alternate universe where you didn't exist, and neither did we.

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0: This, what is heaven to you?
1: $2 gas prices and dollar hot Cheetos. That's heaven.
0: Oh, I think I have that bumper sticker.
1: Oh, you like that?
0: Yeah, I do. Yeah. Well, I mean, I like it until the Cheeto dust is everywhere.
1: Yeah, but back in my day, man, you used to get a bag of chips for a dollar. You remember that?
0: Of course I do. And since we're doing this whole back in my day routine, back in my day, they used to fill the potato chip bags more.
1: Yeah, right? Yeah.
0: Yeah, but you know, it all balances out because current day me is starting to resemble a potato.

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0: Well, hold on, hold on. People call 100.5 the Eagle Rocks. What? You're kidding. Well, I hope the show gives you a laugh.
1: I laugh at all your jokes, no matter how funny they are. I still laugh.
0: Okay, wow. I mean, that was so backhanded, even Sidney Crosby could learn something. No, I'm kidding. I actually use my jokes to inspire my abdomen. Just be flat.
1: Well, you know.
0: Yeah.
1: I'm just trying to imagine what you look like.
0: Oh, dear.
1: See if I'd laugh any harder at what you look like than your jokes.
0: Well, you know, you can Google image search me. The photos will look blurry, but that's because I was born low resolution.
1: Oh, boy.
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Sometimes video game companies hire legitimate rock stars to write soundtracks and scores for major video games. Okay, well, what are they paying for that kind of thing? Okay, if it's an award-winning songwriter penning for a game that will see a release across multiple platforms and consoles, that's going to run about a million.

0: It takes skin from other parts of the body to recreate your circumcised foreskin.
1: Yeah.
0: Well, you failed to mention, be careful where you get the skin from. My buddy Jacob just got it done. Now his penis has a bad case of tennis elbow.
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0: It's 100.5, the Eagle Rocks. Why? We're not sure, but we're going to the phones anyway. Well, I appreciate you calling. It's nice to hear a voice converse with me that isn't my own echo reverberating from a trash bin. I hope you'll call again sometime.
1: Oh, absolutely. Now that I have the right number, God, I can't even tell you how ecstatic I am just to be on the call right now. I'm sorry, I'm a little nervous. This is incredible.
0: Oh, no, it's fine. I'm nervous, too. That's my default setting.
1: You're amazing, Greg.
0: Well, until we talk again tomorrow.
1: I'll try. Maybe not tomorrow, but I will definitely call again.
0: Oh, okay. You're already putting me off. It's like I'm trying to organize a visit to my parents.
1: I'm going to call again. Maybe not that soon, but I'm definitely calling again.
0: Well, you know, I'll tell you what I told the last person who said those words to me. Is it because I picked you up for the first date on my scooter?
1: Aww.

0: 30 years, we've been proud to call Jonesboro home. Shouldn't they name a street after us or something?
1: And the winner is
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1: 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I'm on it.
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0: It's 100.5 The Eagle Rocks for no good reason. Hey, maybe this phone call will change that.
1: Hey, and Greg, yeah, I think what you do is great. I love comedy. I love how you put it together.
0: I mean, yeah, my show is the only thing about me that does have itself put together.
1: It's a cool show. I've been listening to you, well, at least for a few years.
0: Ah, well, your bravery does not go unnoticed. No, but seriously, thanks for listening. The show only happens because of you. Just you. You're the listener.
1: Okay, hey, Greg, this was great, man.
0: Oh, come on. You're making me blush, and or I'm blotchy again.
1: There you go.

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Just be very, very quiet. 100.5 The Eagle Rocks.

It's the Greg Beharrell Show. Okay, when a band plays a stadium show, how much are they paying to rent the stadium for the performance? You're not going to believe this. $1 to $2 million, depending on location. Wow! The only thing more expensive is the food at the concession stands. Zing!

0: one day drinking with an Uber driver, it takes me so long to pass out. Oh, I'll pass out. Josh!
1: Hey!
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0: It's 100.5 The Eagle Rocks, and you're listening to my show. Wow, my boss owes me $5. So what is your hobby? Obviously, it's a memorable one.
1: Bike rides.
0: But you're a cyclist. Bike rides.
1: True.
0: Okay, so let me ask you a question about riding a bike. Do you think the kickstand would be more cooperative if we referred to it as the Ask Politely stand?
1: Maybe, yeah. Yeah, it'd be a bit nicer to it, and it might get that way.
0: If you work out a lot and you get really swole, does a banana seat become a plantain seat?
1: Possibly.
0: You know, I think if you and I work on this material, we could be the Abbott and Costello of casual bicycle humor.
1: You think so?
0: I mean, I don't hope so. I do think so.
1: Well, you never know. There might be some nutters out there.
0: Well, we know there's nutters.

0: 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So, you know, blame them. I am not entitled. So everybody needs to congratulate me.
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0: 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Bats?
1: Got them.
0: Gloves?
1: You bet.
0: Bat bags?
1: Cleats?
0: Helmets?
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0: It's the Greg B. Harrell Show. You know, if you're like me, then you wonder, why is the game called Hot Potato? Why not Smart Potato or Successful Potato or Potato That's a Good Parent? But also, if you're like me, you're busy during the afternoon all week long. If that's the case, there's something very important you're missing. All the great TV that's on during the afternoon. Don't worry, I've got your back on this. Here's a sample of what you've missed on afternoon TV.
1: Unless you're a stoner, it's not something you'd see. So here's what you missed on afternoon TV.
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5: When was the last time you cleaned out your pajama drawer?
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0: I'll tell you something. People don't just listen to 100.5 The Eagle Rocks. They phone it. Yeah, around here we describe ourselves as it. What do you do for work?
1: I work at a steel plant.
0: A steel plant? How is photosynthesis possible? I appreciate the laugh. I actually have a whole 5-minute routine on scientific processes. So you, of course, mean a plant that produces steel.
1: Yeah, I run saws, cut steel in the blocks from 1/4 inch up to 6 inch.
0: Well, Jennifer, my Beals, that is cool.
1: Yeah.
0: Yeah, definitely cooler than my reference to 1983's Flashdance.
1: You got that right.
0: Wow. I mean, we use steel for the most important stuff. Buildings, bridges, the toe part of work boots.
1: Yeah.
0: So for those that might not know, how hard is steel?
1: Yeah, your carbon steel, a little bit easier to cut through. Your stainless steel, a little bit harder to cut through.
0: Oh, yeah. Stainless steel. You know, it's really weird that they tested for that. Because who was the person that said, hey, let's have a pen explode on it and see if it's ruined?
1: Yeah, somebody did it.
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It's the Greg B. Harrell Show. We talked earlier about how the cost to rent a stadium for a stadium concert is $1 to $2 million. But the costs don't end there. How much are bands and artists and, well, their record company spending to promote a massive stadium show? When you see posters all over or commercials or whatever the case may be. So the promotion for a massive stadium show, $500,000 to $600,000 each. I waited a bit to say each because I thought the drama could add a little something here.

0: or chicken dance?
1: He said there's ducks on
2: when
1: his
2: you,
1: phone.
2: When you
0: look up duck dance.
2: Okay, here we go. This is interesting.
3: Oh, it better be. Share it.
0: Instead of just,
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6: And during the few moments that we have left, we want to talk right down to earth in a language that everybody here can easily understand.

0: 100.5, the Eagle rocks. On the other end of the phone is always a friend. Or it could be a debt collector. It's usually one of the two. Let's find out which now. So aside from phoning a radio DJ who basically functions as a social experiment, what else are you doing with your day?
1: I am packing to go to Kentucky.
0: Whoa! Well, make sure you pack extra pants, because Kentucky will blow yours right off. Why are you traveling to Kentucky?
1: Music. Music calls.
0: Oh, yeah. Typical music. Always calling. Just text me, bro. So what's happening with music?
1: There's a music event.
0: I love that you talk like the father in Footloose. There's a music event!
1: Did I say that?
0: Well, listen, in Kentucky, you gotta make sure you have bourbon and chocolate at the same time, and then say you're enjoying a bourbon bon.

0: 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Let me know what you think. Or just shout what you think, and I'll probably be close enough to hear it. I want to live in a world where you can also find cereal at the bottom of a prize.
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0: 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Call or don't call. Those are the options. Name a famous Greg.
1: What?
0: Just name a famous Greg. Just one. Oh, this is embarrassing for all of us.
1: Well, you must know one. I'm just not good with names.
0: There isn't any. Even Peck was like, I gotta go by Gregory, because there's no way Greg's getting over. Greg is just a bad name, because it sounds like when porridge plops in a bowl. Greg.
1: I always wanted a normal name like that, though, like Greg or Steve, because my name

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0: tell you something. The amount of phone calls to this radio show is absurd. With all the phone answering in here, it's like a Bugs Bunny sketch. Hello, hello, hello, hello, hello. Here's another one. How's life? How are things?
1: It's going great.
0: Oh, it's wonderful news. It is nice to hear your voice. I appreciate you calling.
1: Well, now you're giving me a reason to drink.
0: Oh, wow. The only other way I've achieved that feat is being the second-born son.
1: Remember, I told you we'd play a game to you.
0: Oh, yeah, I remember. You drink a shot whenever you hear me talk on the radio.
1: We do a shot. Exactly.
0: Me as a drinking game. Finally, quarters isn't just for my salary.
1: Well, it makes me feel so warm inside. I just did a shot for you.
0: There it is. Yep.
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It's the Greg Beharrell Show. Taste freeze. No, it's not an ice cream shop. It's something that, according to science, happens to the majority of us. So what's going on? Well, studies show that at the age of 33, a large group of us stop seeking out new music. Yeah, we're good with what we already like. Almost 4 out of 5 folks

studies show that at the age of 33, a large group of us stop seeking out new music. Yeah, we're good with what we already like. Almost 4 out of 5 folks have this happen. That's the phenomenon known as taste freeze. Starting to sound like a D-level Batman villain, but there you go.

0: Tom.
1: Are they expecting like a record travel weekend for
2: this?
3: Yes, I believe so.
2: Yeah, it's insane.
4: You know, I did not see one semi on the freeway today when I came in. Not one. That never happens.
3: Really?
4: Yeah.
3: What do you think's going
4: it's
3: on?
4: It's kind of weird.
1: You know what that's a sign
2: of? I think it's so funny that you noticed.
1: You need to go gambling.
4: That I noticed?
3: You keep an eye on the semis?
4: Yes.
1: Well, she flashes them.
5: Yeah.
4: And I'm wearing a dress. They would have gotten to see the whole thing.
0: Bob and Tom in the morning and highlights all day long.
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0: 100.5, the Eagle rocks. So this call happened. So there's that.
1: I was saying, thank God you answered. There's no reason you shouldn't be answering. You can't be that busy.
0: Well, I hope not, because my fashion choices are busy enough.
1: I hear that. Woof, woof.
0: Ah, whoop, whoop, indeed. Woof, whoop, indeed.
1: Well, I have to balance these things out.
0: Well, if my doctors have taught me anything, with me, you'll only find imbalance.
1: Right.
0: Seriously, my moods could make a teeter-totter blush.
1: Well, you know, I understand that. It makes me a more interesting person.
0: Oh, I definitely think I'm very interesting. In fact, I think

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0: 100.5, the Eagle Rocks, and now this. So okay, let me ask you this. What is heaven to you?
1: $2 gas prices and $1 hot Cheetos. That's heaven
0: to me. Oh, I think I have that bumper sticker.
1: Well, you like that?
0: Yeah, I do. Yeah. Well, I mean, I like it until the Cheeto dust is everywhere.
1: Yeah, but back in my day, man, you used to get a bag of chips for $1. You remember that?
0: Of course I do. And since we're doing this whole back in my day routine, back in my day, they used to fill the potato chip bags more.
1: Yeah, right? Yeah.
0: Yeah, but you know, it all balances out because current day me is starting to resemble a potato.
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0: Hey, and Greg, yeah, I think what you do is great. I love comedy. I love how you put it together.
1: I mean, yeah, my show is the only thing about me that does have itself put together.
0: It's a cool show. I've been listening to you, well, at least for a few years.
1: Well, your bravery does not go unnoticed. No, but seriously, thanks for listening. The show only happens because of you. Just you. You're the listener.
0: Okay, hey, Greg, this is great, man.
1: Oh, come on. You're making me blush, and or I'm blotchy again.
0: There you go.
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0: way to heaven.
1: 100.5 The Eagle rocks. Oh, so many phone calls, so little time. Except not really. In fact, there are large chunks of time where I just watch paint. So, anyway, we're going to the phones. It's the Greg B. Harrell Show. We talked earlier about how the cost to rent a stadium for a stadium concert is $1 to $2 million. But the costs don't end there. How much are bands and artists and, well, their record company spending to promote a massive stadium show? When you see posters all over or commercials or whatever the case may be. So the promotion for a massive stadium show, $500,000 to $600,000 each. I waited a bit to say each because I thought the drama could add a little something here.

0: and Tom.
1: It helps increase your chance of getting diabetes by taking something healthy.
2: Okay.
1: Rum-soaked melons, you like that?
3: Rum-soaked melons?
4: I haven't had that.
3: I haven't either.
1: You have. I mean the kind of on a lady.
5: Oh.
1: You pour.
5: I thought he was meant like
4: I also haven't had that. Those two are pretty good on their own.

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0: I was saying, thank God you answered. There's no reason you shouldn't be answering. You can't be that busy.
1: Well, I hope not, because my fashion choices are busy enough.
0: I hear that. Woof, woof.
1: Ah, whoop, whoop, indeed. Woof, whoop, indeed.
0: Well, I have to balance these things out.
1: Well, if my doctors have taught me anything, with me, you'll only find imbalance.
0: Right.
1: Seriously, my moods could make a teeter-totter blush.
0: Well, you know, I understand that. It makes me a more interesting person.
1: Oh, I definitely think I'm very interesting. In fact, I think

0: It's the Greg B. Harrell Show. I'm a person who grew into my looks, and now out of them. I like to close every show by writing a little something in my diary. So here we go. Dear Diary, Greg B. Harrell here. Nobody better lay a finger on my butterfinger. Actually, you know what? As a general rule, just don't touch my food. Thanks for listening, everybody.
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2: So this is one of my favorite tunes, by the way. Yeah, all set over there, Tom?
3: I beg your pardon? What are you speaking to?
2: Oh.
4: It's that strange European accent that
2: yes,
4: you
2: indeed.
4: Can't quite place.
2: I'm sorry, your name, sir?
3: Bonjour.
5: Bonjour.
4: Bonjour. Bonjour. Good morning, Mr. Bonjour.
3: Oh, that's very funny.
4: We said.
3: You must be the chick, the funny one. Excuse me, darling. I hate to interrupt you, but there's something I must tell you. I will sing for you now. In a minute.
2: Let it come around.
3: I will sing after the band comes around. Thank you.
4: It's the band's fault.
2: Oh, yeah.
3: In France, they'll say, ferme la gueule. In Athens, you'll hear, scarmont. In Berlin, it's Helden Zedeschnauzer.

someone shoot me, please. 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

0: Fermez la douche.
1: Yes. Bonjour. Baird Chevalier.
2: Baird Chevalier. Hey there. Hi there. Ho there. I know. I sound weird, but this is Chick, honest. From the O'Reilly Auto Parts Studios, it's the Bob and Tom Show. Jess Hooker at the news desk.
3: Hello.
2: There's Josh Arnold.
4: Hi.
2: Ace Cosby's here.
5: Hello.
2: Hello, Tom.
6: Bonjour.
2: Bonjour. Or,
6: hola.
7: Hello.
2: I just could never get a foreign language. I tried real hard.
6: I can't either.
2: You hate it?
6: No, I can't do it.
4: How are your Esperanto courses going?
2: I'm not sure.
4: I want to bring that back.
2: Esperanto?
6: Oh, yeah.
2: And Chisholm Bop and all that?
6: Yeah.
4: Or you and I could just learn it, and then we could talk about everybody.
6: Oh, that'd be cool. Yeah, that'd be great. Yeah, there has to be an Esperanto club somewhere.
4: I guarantee it.
6: We should explain to Ms. Hooker what we're talking about. Years ago, fanatical lunatics decided that the language was a problem in starting wars, et cetera, et cetera. So they thought, what if we had a common

0: language.
1: Oh, okay.
0: So they came up with a language. They invented one called Esperanto.
1: Okay.
0: Which I think is about as popular as Klingon.
2: But I bet they were convinced this is the answer. This is what we'll do.
1: Yeah.
2: The whole world will embrace this.
0: Yeah. As you've often said, like the guy that invented the Velcro shoe. Yeah, this is it for laces.
2: Bye-bye, laces.
3: I'm going to own the world.
0: I know this doesn't seem like an interesting problem, but why didn't they take off? Is it just the look?
2: Oh, and maybe the sound.
1: The sound, yeah.
2: I don't know.
0: But I mean,
2: but it's kids, old people, they're fine with them.
0: I mean, and Chick's probably the first one. He's very conscious of the fashion of shoes. And
3: I need to apologize. I had the every commuter's nightmare this morning. I stopped for gas and it came out of the hose and got on my shoe. So if you smell gasoline, it's me.
2: That's annoying. But no, I've not.
3: I tried to rinse them off like 3 or 4 times.
1: You think you should stop going to the gas station? You have an incident every time you go.
3: Oh, maybe I should have someone.
1: You should have a gas boy.
3: I need a gas boy. Oh, gas boy.
0: Maybe go electric. That way, the only accident will be one that'll kill you trying to plug it in.
3: You think? There was a guy in Italy, a pop star, who made 1972, and I can't pronounce it, but the idea was he made this song that sounded like American, sounded like English.
2: Oh.
3: But it was just gibberish, and it was crazy, crazy popular. What was the guy's name?
0: Well, that's it, because I know
3: when Adriano Calantinio, 1972 cult classic hit, Prison Calmly. Yeah, the Italian pop star wrote the lyrics entirely in made-up gibberish designed specifically to mimic the rhythm and phonetic sound of American English.
0: Well, we do that all the time.
3: Yeah.
0: I mean, when we do, we'll have a story out of China or Japan or Mexico or whatever.
2: Oh, yeah. Yeah. English speakers do it with different languages all the time. Yeah.
3: Yeah.
0: And it, I mean, because there are certain sounds that you do it and you go, okay, that's obviously supposed to be someone, you know, of Chinese origin or whatever. Usually meant in fun. some people can't take a joke.
3: Goodbye accent.
0: Mostly foreigners. see what I did there. Can we find this song?
3: I'm sure we. I just remembered that, and we're going to give Jason a chance to find it.
0: Okay, good. Yeah. In the meantime, a couple quick things. That's the live version of the song called "Shut Up." Thank you, Colin from Cincinnati, who said, I see an irony that Tom wrote and sings the song Shut Up. Oh, I see.
2: Oh, I see.
0: To poke me even more, he goes, I've got my backwards cap on.
3: Oh,
0: I hate that.
1: What makes you hate it? The people under it?
0: Usually.
1: Okay.
0: You guys got a backwards cap on. 99% he's a dick.
1: Oh, I think it's one of the hottest things.
2: Yeah, I don't know what happened to Tom.
3: Is that right?
1: I think it's really hot when a guy turns his hat around. Maybe some business.
2: I used to be exclusively backwards hat guy.
3: Yeah, well, that's what Tom's and I've always, you do two things, that and catching baseball.
0: Okay.
3: Yeah.
0: Catching softball.
2: Yeah. Always.
0: I don't know if you were here for my backwards hat story.
1: No, this I don't is, think so.
3: You've never worn your hat backwards.
0: Oh, God, no. No, I was in the Bahamas, mm-hmm. and the girls and I are swimming, and it's kind of a resort, and so there are sort of people about every 20 feet,
1: sure.
0: and you're in about 3 feet of water, whatever, just kind of lounging around, and a lot of people are drinking alcohol.
1: Right.
0: You know, they're holding, like, in any event.
3: Nice.
0: There was a guy at the next spot over, and he was talking to three other people, and he was backwards hat guy.
1: Yeah.
0: You know, backwards hat guy, and it's obviously very sunny. And
1: sure.
0: Every sentence had the F word in it.
1: Okay.
0: And it was so bad, we went down the beach. This, you know, this New Jersey prick.
1: Okay.
0: Backwards hat.
1: Gotcha.
0: Okay, buddy, we get it. You know, the F word's great if you sparingly.
1: Okay.
0: But this guy was so obnoxious, and he had his hat on backwards, and I had the joy the next day of seeing this douchebag with a huge arcing sunburn mark on his face.
1: Right.
0: You know, because he had the hat with the, what do you call the half circle?
1: Sure.
0: So he had this ridiculous looking thing as he sat at breakfast.
1: Right.
0: And I'm sure he ordered the effing eggs

0: effing coffee. Really. But he, to me, epitomizes. And then he probably puts his sunglasses on backwards on the hat while he's eating.
1: Sure, sure.
0: That's, Captain Douchebag right there.
1: Yeah, I'm not a fan of that either, but...
0: Just odds are you don't want to
2: There's more than the hat going on there, though.
1: Yeah, there's a lot of other things that if we remove the hat, that guy's still a dick.
2: Right,
0: exactly.
2: Right.
0: Oh, that's just, that's just the that's the neon sign going, you never want to talk to me.
1: Okay.
0: No matter what I do, I don't ever want to talk to that guy. And I'm sure people feel the same way about me, and I'm fine. Because I don't want to talk to them either. But thank you for the request, Colin. We certainly appreciate that. Coming up, we have some great letters. I'm just astonished today. We've got so many good letters. We got a couple of updates. One of them about the bug that's going around.
3: Uh-huh.
0: Yeah, I know that. Chickster, maybe. If you've heard about this... what's the best way to put it? Intestinal disorder, if you will.
3: Yeah, and it's apparently localized in the Midwest somehow. I'm not sure what that means. But
0: well, it's not contagious. It's
3: from person to person, right?
0: It's foodborne,
3: right?
0: And it causes, as you can see in this headline, I didn't make this up, explosive diarrhea.
3: Yeah. Yeah, that's right.
0: It's called cycloporiasis.
3: Yeah.
0: And
3: poriasis, let me tell you
0: If you get it bad, call your doctor, because it can last, they say, up to 6 weeks.
3: And they can prescribe an antibiotic that eases it. But
0: In any event, they suspect it's probably from bagged lettuce, maybe, or from raspberries.
1: Hmm.
0: But they're saying wash your vegetables.
3: I hate raspberries.
0: Hmm. What?
3: I don't like raspberries.
0: Really?
3: No, I don't.
1: We have raspberries in the news.
0: Oh, that's right. We do. I forgot about that. That's funny. We do.
3: What about the raspberries? Go all the way.
0: Oh, I love
2: it. That's a good one.
0: Great song.
3: Eric Carmen singing. Go all the way.
0: Eric Carmen was a brilliant songwriter, singer, and he always had great hair.
3: Oh, mama, yeah. No, he didn't. It looked like a helmet. What are you not? You're nuts.
0: Hey, you back me up on this. Eric always looked great. A terrific head of hair. He went to high school with a friend of mine.
2: Well, then why was he all by himself? A man who looks so good.
3: Oh, boy, I'd like to hear Eric Carmen and Bob Welch do All by Myself.
0: That's going to be tough because they're both deceased.
3: Hey, Eric. Oh, by myself.
2: That sounds great.
0: A couple things.
3: You can't beat the intro, though, Tom.

0: circle. Wait till this kicks in. Give it just a second. You think it's doing something, and then it completely shifts gears.
1: And then Eric sings.
0: Get ready. Wait a minute, we're shifting gears. I swallowed a lot of
1: go all the way.
0: That's a great song. In any event, you don't like eating raspberries?
1: Mm-mm.
0: On ice cream, maybe?
1: No.
0: Little raspberry preserves?
1: No, I'll have to look at my canning section at home to see if I have raspberries canned.
2: I love raspberry flavoring. I don't like the regular raspberries are hit and miss.
1: I think they're
2: very seedy.
3: They're very seedy.
1: They're
3: yeah.
1: bumpy. Yeah, is that the seeds?
2: They're kind of fuzzy. Yeah. Weird.
0: I'm just the opposite.
2: Oftentimes mushy.
0: I don't like the fake raspberry flavoring.
2: Ah.
0: I had to get some Pedialyte, and it's raspberry flavored.
2: Oh, that's no good, huh?
3: Yeah.
0: But I feel like a new man.
1: You hungover? Oh, knew you had the thing.
0: I had the explosive diarrhea. I learned where Werner von Braun got the idea to launch rockets. But coming up, we have a letter from one of the farthest away places on Earth.
3: Oh,
0: directed directly to this show.
1: Huh?
0: It's pretty cool. Got some sporting news on the way.
1: Yep, home run derby last night. That was interesting. And World Cup continues today in Dallas. And where else are they playing?
0: Atlanta?
1: Yes.
0: Tomorrow, though, right?
1: Right.
0: What else was I going to mention? Oh, we have a video, the guy in Yellowstone that gets flipped by the bison.
3: Mm-hmm.
0: We have not only that video, but our commentary about the video posted on our social media.
3: Okay.
0: It's so funny. I don't know if you've seen this thing.
2: I wonder if anybody's been able to interview him yet.
0: He's got apparently several broken bones.
1: Yeah, I was going to say, is he okay?
0: Yeah, he's
2: okay.
0: Wow. But it's if you wanted to fit.

0: film a guy getting thrown by an animal, you'd have to do it 100 times to get the way he's completely splayed out and does a flip. It's as funny. I mean, not for him, but...
1: Oh, this is at the state park,
2: I would have laughed harder if this guy deserved it. This guy didn't deserve what
3: he
2: got.
3: I know, it's...
0: But still.
2: Well. Buddy, it's cartoonish.
0: Anyways, we've got a version of it posted on our social media. I highly recommend. And then what's coming up in the news?
3: World Santa Congress. It's that time of year.
2: Oh, yeah, they got to get all set.
1: This is when they bid for malls around the country. This is...

0: It's amazing.
1: All right. Well, this portion of the Bob and Tom Show brought to you by American Financing. I've been talking about this for a month or two now. 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
3: ABC News, I'm Brian Clark. The U.S.-Iran ceasefire continues to deteriorate. The U.S. struck targets in Iran over a five-hour overnight attack. Focus was on Iran's ability to attack ships in the region. Iran, meanwhile, says that it has shut down the Strait of Hormuz. That's led to financial consequences, says ABC's Karen Hua.
4: The markets are reacting to the uncertainty. Oil prices just saw the biggest one-day jump since the pandemic. And analysts predict average gas prices in the U.S. will once again top $4 per gallon within a week.
3: Darlene Graham Moore is expected to be sworn into the Senate today to serve out the remainder of her late brother Lindsey's term as a senator representing South Carolina. The party will hold a primary next month to determine a replacement on the November ballot. Tens of millions of people in the U.S. are bracing for extreme heat, with triple-digit temperatures and soaring heat indexes expected from coast to coast. This is ABC News.
5: I'm Jeff Alley on the Cromwell Ag Radio Network. Wheat for September delivery rose 3.2%, 639 and a quarter a bushel at the Chicago Board of Trade on Friday. Traders eyeing the potential for Russia to close key shipping lanes in response to Ukrainian drone strikes. Corn for December delivery rose 1.8%, 460 and a quarter a bushel. November soybeans rose 0.7% at 1189 and a quarter. USDA moved its latest wheat production forecast lower last week, projecting the smallest amount of wheat grown in the U.S. in over 50 years. At its monthly WASDE report, the USDA said that projected U.S. wheat output for this year is 1.53 billion bushels, down another 7 million from what the agency forecast in June. If the estimate holds true by the end of the year, then it's the lowest for U.S. wheat production since 1970. Overall, the market took the results of the report as anywhere from neutral to slightly friendly for the U.S. agriculture market. Weather to be the market's concern, as this report did not have a deviation significant enough to be a major market factor, according to market analysts. As corn pollination picks up across the Midwest, temperatures will play a key role. I'm Jeff Downey.
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4: There's Ace Cosby.
5: Hello.
4: I'm Chick McGee. Limping along. Hello, Tom.
5: You missed it.
4: Okay.
5: Miss Hooker yesterday came in all girly girl. It was really cool.
4: Girly girl.
5: She has, she's the chameleon of...
4: I'd be interested to hear your thoughts on this. Yes.
5: Well, I'm going to be kind here. I think I can say safely you were kind of a tomboy.
6: Yeah, I would say so. Yeah.
5: And sometimes you come in here tomboyish, like today.
6: Right. And we also said that
7: like today.
5: Is, yes. I mean, look.
7: Dress undress.
6: I have a dress on.
7: A dress.
5: It looks like you're wearing a blue jean shirt. You're going to go change your oil.
7: She's got makeup and jewelry and...
4: Hey, look at that tomboy over there.
7: This is one of the least tomboy she's ever looked.
5: Look at the haircut. She looks like a little boy.
7: No, she... Oh, my gosh.
6: I have my hair folded up. All right.
7: A beautiful clip in the back.
6: You think yesterday I looked more girly
7: than
6: I
7: did? Yes, yesterday you were... You look more girly today.
6: I do.
7: And that is... inarguable.
5: Well, you could take the wrong side.
6: I had a quarter zip on, Chick, yesterday. Okay. Right. And my hair was down. It was a little wavy, but the quarter zip was pink and white striped.
7: So therefore, oh, more girly. And
6: yes.
4: Okay.
6: Right.
5: Yeah. I mean, this is a blue denim. Like I said, it looks like you're going to go change your oil.
6: Okay.
5: Which is fine. You look very pretty.
7: We just need the listeners to know that what Tom is saying is inaccurate. That's all we need.
4: But I think it needs to be said that what he's saying is accurate to him.
7: Right. There's no doubt about that.
4: No doubt.
5: This was meant to be a compliment.
7: We're not saying you're being insulting. You're just being wrong.
4: How many times have you used that phrase among other people?
5: Yeah. Oh, my God. It's constant.
4: I'm sorry. This was meant to be a compliment. She's in her car crying. What's going on?
7: How did this go so wrong? All I said was she looked like Bubba Smith.
4: Good Lord. Michigan State alum, amazing football player.
5: So I was bringing this up because I was sort of trying to get to this topic that Miss Hooker brought up, which is...
6: Chick missed this.
5: Chick missed this. And
7: this is fun, Chick.
5: And I think of all people, Chick may be...
4: I'm going to have fun.
5: I think Chick will be good at this.
7: Yes, I do too.
5: And do you want to give him the overview here?
4: I'm about half, so go ahead.
6: Okay, so these are questions that most women or girls know the answers to that men probably won't.
4: Oh, okay.
7: We averaged 20%.
6: Yes.
7: Most of Oscar, me, Ace, and Tom.
4: Well, you know how in touch I am with my female side. You know that.
7: Yes.
6: Okay. Yeah,
4: okay.
6: Do you know what a beauty blender is?
4: A beauty blender.
6: Mm-hmm.
5: Did you get this one, John?
7: No, Oscar did.
6: Yeah.
4: A beauty blender, like a brush to blend your makeup in there?
5: Very close.
6: Very close. It's the foamy, wedge that you use.
4: Like a sponge?
6: Yeah, like a sponge, yeah.
4: Okay.
6: To put your foundation on.
4: Okay.
6: Yeah. So you're close.
4: We'll
5: give it
4: to you.
5: Give
4: that
7: the rest of us went like an appliance.
5: Yeah.
4: I think that's the trick, though, probably.

0: Okay. They put a blender in there.
1: Do you know what a water line is?
0: A water line? Damn.
2: I still don't understand this one. Something about your eyeballs?
1: Yeah. I actually lined my water line this morning.
3: You know who has naturally lined? Greg Warren.
1: Yes, often, he does.
3: He gets accused of using something on his waterline.
1: Yeah, and I think it's because his lashes are so thick, it looks like he lines.
2: So is this the lower part of your eyelid?
1: It's the lid right under your eyelashes. So,
3: Mr. Carbonell kind of has that too. A dark waterline where it looks like he's wearing.
1: Right. Yeah. Okay. So that's a waterline.
0: I did not know that.
3: No idea.
1: I think the big one was, do you know what a money piece is?
0: A money piece.
2: Now, this one, Kelly, my wife, didn't know it.
1: She didn't?
2: But my 13-year-old daughter, Finn, knew right away.
0: Okay. Money piece.
1: A money piece.
2: And apparently it is a thing.
1: Yes.
2: And it's a thing, and it got very popular with a female athlete not too long ago.
1: Right.
2: It's described you've seen it 1,000 times.
0: Other than a piece of jewelry, a girl, the most prized piece of jewelry, I can't think of it.
1: No, but that is a good guess. It is a very specific chunk of hair that's been dyed or colored different than the rest of your hair.
0: Okay.
1: And it usually frames your face or it's in your fringe or something like that.
0: I was watching a show that a woman said, you messed up my money piece or something.
1: Yeah. Okay. That would be,
2: And to me, I thought it was a prostitute. Because you've got your side piece.
0: A money piece. I mean, right.
2: Makes sense.
0: Right. Your tomboy piece.
2: Yeah, I've got one I know he'll get.
1: Okay.
2: Diva cup.
0: A diva. Oh, that's the alternative to menstrual cycle. You wear that instead of...
2: And every woman... Because I've been doing this quiz now to everybody I've run into. Every woman has gotten this one right away. What is an... LBD.
0: LBD.
1: Yeah.
3: And every woman pretty much has one.
1: Yes. It's kind of signature.
0: I have no idea.
3: We didn't either. Oscar did know.
0: Did he?
2: Yeah. It's a little black dress.
0: Oh, okay.
3: And then we went, every woman always says they have to have a little black dress in their...
0: That term. Yeah.
2: And then your name was brought up with reference to this. What is an everything shower?
0: Oh, that's my Super Shower Saturday?
2: That's your Super Shower Saturday.
0: Yeah, I love my Super Shower Saturday. I don't do it every Saturday, but yeah.
2: And then I know you'll get, I don't know if you'll get this one, a claw clip.
0: A claw clip. Is it for your hair? I don't
2: know. Yeah. It's one of those big...
1: I have one in right now.
0: Yeah.
2: It's one of those things you can turn it into a pterodactyl and go, hello.
0: That's right, Tom, you can. Yes.
2: Do you know what purple shampoo is?
0: Purple shampoo. I don't.
3: I don't remember if any of us got it.
2: I don't think so. No. Purple shampoo is if you dye your hair or something, it takes...
1: Yeah, it's like a neutralizer, because that guy wrote in and said he uses it for his gray hair.
3: Right.
1: Yeah, so if you have like bleach blonde hair or gray hair, it will keep your hair from getting brassy.
2: Every woman I've run that one by, they all got purple shampoo immediately. This one I wouldn't have gotten. I should have, but I didn't. What is colostrum?
0: Colostrum. I know this.
3: This is exactly what I went through.
1: Yeah.
0: It's like, it's some sort of health and beauty aid.
2: No.
0: It's like it comes in a jar.
1: No.
2: It comes in a boob.
3: It comes in a jug.
0: It's a sign.
1: Chick's actually not wrong. Colostrum comes as a supplement now that you can like take, and it comes with your protein and you can buy it because it's good for your face and your hair and nails and stuff.
2: In nature, it exists how?
1: In breast milk.
0: Oh.
1: It's the very nutrient dense, almost clear substance that comes in before your actual milk does.
0: Okay.
2: And we had a great letter from a guy yesterday when his wife had given birth and they were talking to the breastfeeding consultant, and she explained the whole colostrum thing. He referred to, what is it? Did he refer to her boobs as her colostromy bags?
1: Yes.
2: She didn't find that.
3: She didn't care for that.
2: Yeah,
0: I can imagine.
3: Right.
2: What is a kitten heel?
0: Oh, that's a tiny little a heel on a shoe. Mm-hmm. Yeah.
2: Okay.
0: I want to say Kim Novak wears kitten heels. I don't know why.
2: What options are square, almond, round, stiletto, or coffin-shaped?
0: What are they again?
2: Square, almond, round, stiletto, or coffin-shaped.
0: Well, they have to be heels, right? No.
3: They're not heels.
1: They're not.
0: Well, almonds are eyes, no?
2: Yeah, every woman I've done, every single one got this one right away.
3: Yeah. Well, I knew this one.
2: Yeah. It's

0: nails.
1: Oh.
0: And Josh knew it because he likes, apparently.
2: I love fingernails, and I...
1: I have all those at home.
2: And when I get my pedicures, I often listen to what's going on.
3: Yeah.
0: Ah, so
1: you pick color, correct? Yes.
0: Now, and we have we'll have several more of these, and we're getting a number of we did some alternate versions going the other direction.
1: Oh, for girls,
3: yeah, they asked
1: boy terms.
2: Some were pretty good.
3: Yeah,
0: and we'll get to those coming up. But right now, it's time to read our letters, and this is a great one. It's short, but the origin is what's so fun about this one. This comes to us from James. In New Zealand.
1: Holy heck. You can't get to New Zealand.
2: Jimmy the Kiwi, they call him.
1: Yeah.
0: It's the middle of winter here in New Zealand, but I want to say thanks so much for your ongoing daily entertainment. I listen to the show every day, sometimes at ungodly hours in the morning.
2: I bet.
0: I'm looking forward to my visit to the USA in September so I can listen to your show at normal times. Thanks again from the bottom of the world, James. Now, I'm going to ask you, you'll need a pencil for this quiz.
2: Okay. All right.
0: I want you to try to pronounce this guy's last name.
3: Okay.
0: Mm. Okay. It's G-I-S-B-O-R-N-E.
2: G-I-S-B-O-R-N-E. I was going to say Gisborne.
1: Gisborne?
2: Mm-hmm. I mean, I know you want. I know what you want.
1: I will say Gisborne just for you.
0: Well, G-I-A-N-T is giant.
2: Sure.
3: Yeah.
0: So it's obviously Gisborne. James Gisborne. It's got alliteration.
2: G-I-G is gig. So
1: that's what makes you happy.
0: It does.
1: Gisborne.
0: I hope we made you happy.
2: Well, let's see. What do you do?
0: James.
2: Yeah, you would go Giselle and not Gazelle.
0: Mm-hmm.
1: Yeah. Yeah, that's true.
0: I seem to be getting writer and writer.
1: Dear Bob and Tom Show, the other day I was out mowing my lawn with my earbuds in and listening to the Bob and Tom podcast. I was partly listening and mowing. And Tom was speaking at length, and it crept into my consciousness that he seemed to be slurring his syllables and hesitating just a bit. I didn't notice anyone else having this problem, so I became very concerned that Tom might be having a stroke or be sick in some way. I felt so helpless to do anything. As it would have happened if you, he might have suffered a stroke a couple days before you did the show. Then another thought struck me. I pulled out my phone and realized I had my playback set at 0.8 times. So I guess it's my brain set at 0.5x. Relieved you're okay, Tom.
0: That is so dead on. I was out on a long walk with the dogs. The exact same thing happened to me. Now, I was listening to a podcast.
1: Yep.
0: And I thought, my God.
1: I don't know how they can change, but I've had it happen to me.
0: This lady is drunk. And I thought, why are they letting her talk?
1: Yeah.
0: It's so embarrassing. And then I exactly the same thing. I had slowed it down. Thank you, sir. I appreciate your, because it tried that and it does make you sound like you're a little tipsy. we have a lot of other great letters. If you want to reach us with your letter, it's bobandtom@bobandtom.com. We're searching for the audio that Chick referenced earlier. We'll see if we can find that.
1: We got our best man on it.
0: Okay. Right now, I want to remind you that Christy Lee has taken a short vacation. 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Also, coming up on today's show, a little bit of an update on that snake story from yesterday, which Chick is as creepy as they come. Loose cobras with the viper, whatever they're called.
2: Somewhere in this studio.
1: Right now, a cobra?
2: Oh, yeah.
1: Oh, yeah.
0: Also, we have a feature that I always hate, new words from the

0: Cambridge Dictionary that I typically find annoying, and a lot of other delightful stories on the way, including some sporting news and a bizarre story out of Japan that is reminiscent of a horror movie.
1: Oh.
0: Yeah. Ugh.
1: Oh, yes.
0: Isn't that crazy?
1: Yes.
0: It's... Yeah, you'll see what we're talking about. Oh, and a dog rescue,
1: mm-hmm.
0: which is a sweet story. But it's a dog rescue that involves reefer. These are the O'Reilly Auto Parts Studios. 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
1: 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Welcome back to the Bob and Tom Show. We're in the O'Reilly Auto Parts Studios. Jess Hooker at the news desk.
2: Hello.
1: Hello. There's Josh Arnold.
3: Hi there.
1: Hi. There's Ace Cosby.
4: Howdy.
1: Howdy do. I'm Chick. Hello, Tom.
5: Hello, Chick McGee.
1: Hello.
5: And hello to our friend, Mr. Gisborne in New Zealand. Our new friend.
3: James Gisborne. A good man.
5: James, come on by.
1: There, you know me and my TV watching. It's New Zealand. They've shoot at New Zealand, and it's located. The show actually takes place in New Zealand. It's called The Broken Wood Mysteries.
3: Oh,
1: it's really good. It's really good.
5: Yeah, that I really do.
1: And
5: want
1: I understand they did something about the Lord of the Rings in New Zealand, yeah. But I'm not sure.
5: I really do. That's the one place I would like to go.
3: Yeah. I mean, it looks insane.
2: Yeah,
3: it's just gorgeous.
1: Is it lush? Is it lush?
3: Quite lush.
1: Yeah.
5: But you need a lot of time. Because, you know.
1: It takes, 38 hours to get there from here?
5: No, remember, it took me 36 hours to get back from the Bahamas.
2: Well.
5: But that's a long story I'm not going to do again. Let's get back to our letters, shall we?
1: Mm-hmm. But we were talking earlier about the Italian song in 1972 that they made up to sound like English speaking, the way they hear it. Did that make any sense?
2: Yeah.
5: The way, for example, when I would tell that story about the Asian women sitting behind me when I went to see the Broadway show with Hugh Jackman.
2: Oh, my God. Yeah, it's burned in my brain.
5: No, this is true, though. During the intermission, I heard the woman of Asian heritage or whatever.
2: Right.
5: I probably a couple of ladies on vacation from some Asian country. And I just heard.
1: They were speaking their language.
5: And it sounded to me like, ching, chong, ching. Wolfman, or what's it called?
1: Wolverine.
5: Yeah, ching, yeah. Tong, ching, Wolverine. Bugman.
2: Right.
5: It's
1: rough. Isn't that rough?
3: So rough.
5: Yeah, well, that's the reality. That's how it sounded.
1: Well, anyway, this is Adriano.
5: So this is them doing this.
1: This is a solo artist, Adriano.
3: I mean, there really was a way to explain the song without going down that road at all.
5: I don't think so.
3: No, I know you don't.
5: No, I'm justifying this guy
2: exactly.
5: Doing it.
2: Yeah, you're justifying.
5: I'm not going to be offended by this guy because I've got a sense of humor.
3: Adriano, I'm not offended either.
1: Adriano Celentano or Celentano, C-E-L-E-N-T-A-N-O.
5: Let's go with Celly.
1: Here we go. This is what it sounds like.

0: sounds just, it sounds just, it sounds like.
1: Yeah, but you are officially brain dead.
0: Oh, thank you. You don't think it sounds just like English?
2: Well, it's the same way it's gonna come be seen. You know, for some another judge of God, David is.
1: I totally get why they think this would be English, yes.
3: Right, right. Yeah.
1: But.
0: I mean, it's better than if it's better than me doing ching chong ching chong ching da to half a tee to.
4: I hope somebody isolates
0: that. Beat that argument.
1: I don't. I'm not going to have to beat any argument, but I'm telling you this: I'm not going to meetings.
3: You know, I don't think I'm going to have to worry about missing work anymore.
1: Oh well, that's a wild song.
4: I wonder who he listened to. You know what I mean? Like, who was he imitating?
3: He threw in that,
1: right?
3: Whatever reason.
0: It could be.
1: May have been a baby in there too.
0: Yeah, it's so funny. Nice horn section.
4: Yeah.
3: Sounds R&B. We're
2: the same as shoes now. We'll hold build the same. Then a whole red maybe get the color boss dying.
1: And you know what it reminds me of is. Ooka shaka ooka. There's a little bit of that in there. There's a little bit of I gotcha.
3: Yeah.
1: In fact, it's all Tarantino songs. It's like Tarantino hasn't used that yet.
0: Yeah, you should send that to him.
4: Yeah.
0: What is the name of that again, please?
3: Q. I have no idea, Tom. Here's the spelling, and it's a long word. But it's also gibberish, by the way. P-R-I-S-E-N-C-O-L-I-N. S-I-N-A-I-N. C-L-U-S-O-L.
1: Oh, Prosalamina Kudovavai.
3: That's exactly what it is.
0: That sounds like a very bad thing to get at the doctor.

0: pictures of us.
1: Well, it's going to fall off.
0: What?
1: Hey, you've got Priscilla Mino. Yeah,
2: time now for our brand new hitbound song here at the Bob and Tom Show. It's Priscilla Yawalma. Soul.
3: We're going to have to cut it off.
0: What?
4: That's great. You can either cut it off or in 3 weeks it'll fall off.
1: I mean, because I'm of the school, accents can be funny.
5: Sure.
1: It's not necessarily demeaning.
4: I'm with you.
1: And this whole thing about, you can't do that, it's got an accent.
4: But okay. I also see why it might be problematic.
1: Oh, it's because the whiny woke. Okay, because I've never seen an Indian guy that works at a 7-Eleven.
4: Look. You know what side of the choir I sit on.
5: You know what it sounds like to me? It sounds like when you think you know the words to a song and then you try to sing it and you actually don't know the words at all. So you're hitting like all the end of the...
1: And we've talked to major artists. And I remember John Mellencamp, who's got a really good sense of humor on a given day. And I can remember John going, oh, yeah, I forget the words to my songs all the time.
5: Right.
1: And you just kind of go... But that's probably how scatting was invented.
4: Yeah.
1: They just forgot the lyrics and... But also, have you ever noticed that there are certain songs where you only know the chorus?
5: Yeah. Oh, yeah. There's a lot of songs like that. There's a Black Crowes song like that. What is a...
6: Hard to Handle.
5: Yes.
6: So maybe a Hard to Handle. Yeah.
1: And there are a lot of them in which the actual sort of intent and the lyrics are not what you think they are.
5: Yes.
1: Only because you're singing the chorus.
5: Right.
1: That'd be like Born in the USA by Springsteen. There are certain songs that really isn't about what you might be thinking.
5: Right.
1: There's a song called Along Comes Mary by The Association.
4: That's so fast.
1: And the lyrics are A, terrible, and B, incomprehensible.
5: Yeah.
1: But everyone knows, and then along comes Mary.
5: Yeah.
1: But the first part is, it sounds just like this guy.
6: Yeah.
5: Yeah.
4: Form meets function, though, in there. Your mind is a mess. There's a lot of noise up there, and along comes Mary.
5: Yeah.
4: And it's all...
6: Oh, it works on two levels.
4: So it's kind of, exactly.
1: Wow. Every time I think that I'm the only one who's lonely, someone calls on me, and then it's a...
6: Look at you knowing the lyrics. Wow. Yeah.
1: Oh, it's because, I have to study the Association. I'm a big fan. they're on tour, by the way.
6: I've heard they are.
1: With the Happy Together tour.
4: That song's pretty good.
6: It's not bad, right?
4: It's got a weird vibe to it, and it works.
1: Did you know that the song Along Comes Mary was actually banned by some radio stations because they thought it was a marijuana reference?
4: Oh, no, I didn't.
1: Yeah.
4: And actually, I take it back. I was referring to the Italian thing.
1: Nice
4: bass. But I like this.
1: This is cool. Now, you'll get the first line.
6: Hand claps.
1: The second one is incomprehensible.
6: You like hand claps?
1: Yes.
6: All right.
3: Every time I think that I'm the only one who's lonely, someone calls.
1: Here's the one you won't get.
3: And every now and then I spend my time climbing for some crystals falls.
6: Yeah, I got no idea. That lost me.
1: It's something about...
3: And along comes Mary.
1: Yeah, everybody knows that part.
3: And thus she will give me kicks and my steady chicken. Give me pickled memory.
1: Something about chickens and pickles. chickens and pickles memory.
4: Chick-fil-A got their inspiration from that.
6: Yeah. Chicken salad. And,
1: it's a terrific song, but again, it's...
5: Yeah.
1: You know, you could be a Japanese speaker, hear that, and probably get as much out of it as I do. there we go. Well, that's a great find, Chick. I want to dig into that guy and see what the story on that is. We've got a lot of letters here. You can reach us, Bob and Tom at bobandtom.com. I'll remind you of a couple quick things. The store's closed. Our pop-up store is closed. I hope you got some cool shirts. They'll be in your mailbox soon. Also, we had a story yesterday about this grandpa who got flipped over by a bison.
5: Yeah.
1: And I'm sorry.
6: He was a grandpa. I didn't see that.
5: His grandson was with him. Yeah.
1: Yeah.
5: Oh,
6: okay.
1: And now they're saying he protected his grandson.
4: Oh, good.
6: Is he okay?
4: He's broken femur, a couple other things.
6: Oh, okay.
4: But he's all right.
1: Breaking a femur is rough.
6: Yeah.
1: A friend of mine broke his femur in a motorcycle crash. And his doctor later told him, usually most people I see in here with a broken femur are corpses.
6: Yeah.
1: Because to get that kind that kind of a blow to the
6: leg. You know, your bedside manner for you, some work.
1: I think he meant it like, hey, you're lucky you're alive.
5: Right.
1: But he had had an issue with his motorcycle. In any event, we got a funny video that shows the original video done by a very fine photographer. With our commentary on our social media. I highly, highly recommend it. We're going to return to the

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4: ABC News, I'm Brian Clark. Oil prices are rising again this morning amid new attacks in the Middle East. Brent crude is approaching $87 a barrel. And a Dutch company has just said that one of its cargo ships was struck off the coast of Oman. This comes as President Trump says the U.S. is going to safeguard ships in the Strait of Hormuz and charge a 20% fee. Javed Ali is a former senior director of counterterrorism on the National Security Council.
5: One would have to believe that in order to be, quote unquote, the guardian of the strait, that U.S. warships would actually have to enter into the strait, into the Persian Gulf, to protect the hundreds, if not more, ships that are already in there, and then obviously the ones on the outside.
4: New York's governor is poised to sign a one-year moratorium today on big new data centers.

0: doctors in the state. That would be the first of its kind in the nation. Meanwhile, Louisiana gave Meta the green light to more than double the size of one of its data centers. This is ABC News.
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2: It rocks.
3: Hey, buddy.
4: Hey, man.
3: There's Josh Arnold.
5: Hi there.
3: There's Ace Cosby.
5: Welcome back.
3: Thank you. I'm Chick McGee. Hello, Tom.
6: Oh, my God.
3: What's happened now?
6: I have seen the light.
7: Yeah.
5: Oh, is this the thing Jess Looker found?
6: Yes.
5: It's cool.
6: This is I'm without words. A guy, this must be a handmade jet ski, handmade out of real mahogany, so it looks like an old Chris Craft.
3: Right.
6: The beautiful, beautiful. What movie has a cool Chris Craft in it that's recent?
5: Does the Talented Mr. Ripley?
3: That sounds right.
6: Yeah, there's some sailing in that though. Chris Crafts are those the boats that. They had that great sound, the engines, and the wooden, and laminated mahogany.
7: Real sexy.
6: Yeah.
5: They're cool.
6: Yeah. There was one that was hanging from the ceiling of a bar we used to all go to.
5: And we got to ice that.
6: And, when they closed the bar up, they sold that thing for some serious money.
7: I bet.
6: But this guy, apparently, I don't know if he made it. He's asking $22,500 for a mahogany F-12 jet ski.
7: Mm-hmm.
6: That is really cool looking.
5: And that's a chunk of change, but man, he could ask for more because that's a one of a kind.
7: Right.
5: I mean, you have that on the lake. No one else has that.
6: I wonder if he's got some electronic device that gives it that Chris Craft sound.
5: Which is one of your finest impressions.
6: Oh.
5: Yeah. Yes, I mean, that's exactly what they sound like.
3: Just amazing.
6: I know people collect them. They're beautiful boats.
7: Yes.
6: Beautiful old boats.
5: I've never been on one.
6: Oh, they're super cool.
5: And the next time, because every now and again, one will come by the cove that my brother's lake house is in. Will you just spin me around the cove a little bit?
6: There's one up in Harbor Springs you can actually get on, and they take you on a little.
5: Oh, cool.
3: You'll see it during a Kennedy retrospective.
5: Yes.
3: Some sort of.
7: Did your lake do this? Our lake used to do this, where it would be a Sunday boat parade.
8: We do a 4th of July boat parade, and it was led by 6 Chris Craft this year.
7: Yeah, that's awesome.
5: Oh, nice.
7: Yeah.
5: Nice.
7: Yeah.
8: All the Chris Craft. And then it's followed by a bunch of really ratty pontoons. Like hundreds of ratty pontoons.
7: That's fun.
6: Does anyone else know where Chris Craft came into some media play?
3: I think you should qualify this in your mind where it came into media play.
6: In one of the most important events in contemporary culture. Chris Craft was one of the head guys at NASA.
7: Oh, okay.
6: So they'd always go, and now we go to Chris Craft.
3: I don't remember that being a name of the guy at NASA.
6: Yeah.
3: I remember the Truax guy, but I don't remember Chris Craft.
5: Chris Craft.
6: Sorry.
3: Did he have anything to do with inventing the boat?
6: No. It just
3: happened to be his name.
6: Just named him Chris Craft.
3: Oh, all right.
6: Yeah, which is kind of cool. Okay. Now, we have to get to our letters here.
5: It's like having a newscaster named Carmen Gia.
6: Oh, that'd be good.
3: That'd be all right.
5: Right.
6: You know what a Carmen Gia is, Ms. Hooker?
7: I don't.
6: It's a...
7: is this a boy question?
3: Might be.
7: Okay.
6: It's a Volkswagen bug, but with a cool Italian body on it.
7: Oh, okay.
6: They're really sharp. My neighbor had one.
3: Does Albert Brooks drive one of those in Modern Romance?
5: Oh, I don't remember. Is that what he's driving?
3: He keeps going by her house in a Carmen Gia, I think. Maybe not.
6: They're really cool. I just saw one the other day, but I don't know if they still make them.
7: I'll have to look it up.
5: From Tel Aviv, I'm Carmen Gia.
3: Now let's go to...
6: I'm not sure that's where...
3: Let's go to sports.
5: She's a correspondent.
6: I see. Okay,
5: a traveling correspondent.
3: Sports, here's Ford Explorer.
6: Here we go.
3: Oh, there it is.
6: This is a Chris Craft.
5: That's awesome.

0: automobile engine.
1: Didn't
2: blow in the water?
3: Yes. You can smell it, right? I can smell it right now.
0: And it was and it was an inboard engine.
3: Yes. Yeah.
0: So it wasn't like where you can pull it up or...
1: Well,
3: yeah,
1: it was in.
3: A true ski boat, yeah.
0: Well, back in the day.
3: Yeah.
0: Now, even the nicest... I was... when I was in the Bahamas, the guy at the next boat over, the guy that took us out, he had four outboard motors in line.
1: Oh, whoa.
3: I mean, on the ocean,
0: Well, they're cool. Yeah. I mean, it's a lot easier to access them when they're right open them up and fix them.
1: Didn't Harley-Davidson copyright the sound of their bike or something like that?
0: I think they did.
1: Is that right?
0: Or they,
2: can you play that again for me?
0: Sure.
2: Like, I swear that sounded like the beginning of a Van Halen song.
4: Oh, yeah, it does. The drums.
1: Oh, yeah.
4: Yeah.
3: Oh, that's funny.
4: You can put that in.
1: Hot for Teacher?
4: Yes.
1: Yeah. Yeah, Hot for Teacher.
0: Yeah, this is just awesome.
3: Yeah.
0: In any event, I've completely derailed the show because you guys sent me a picture of a...
3: Yeah.
0: Mahogany jet ski. Okay.
3: I follow an account that redoes boat, like refurbishes old boats and stuff. And when I retire, that's what
4: like
3: I'm
4: going to
3: do.
4: Like dock buys or something?
3: Yes.
0: Yeah. And didn't your dad, Jeffrey, build a wooden boat?
2: Yeah, it's the sailboat is in the backyard, masted up, waiting for the our lift to get done on the dock to bring it up. And whole inside of his, he did in Mahogany.
0: Was it a kit?
2: No, he just...
3: His dad's some kind of like savant.
2: He designed it and built it.
0: Is he going to... How do you get the proper sails?
2: Oh, the sails came in. He already ordered those, and we should be sailing by fall.
4: Cool. That's Make sure you get video of that launch, man.
2: Oh, I will, because I'm hoping it sinks.
1: Tom?
2: I would love to see my father fail just once.
1: The true father.
0: We're seeing what's happening. His father is a brilliant engineer.
1: The cat's in the cradle and the silver spoon. Start your Chris Craft again, Tom.
0: Okay, hang on a second. I got to get the thing over here. Here we go. Chris Craft.
3: That's awesome.
4: Yeah.
0: Oh, this is as cool as the monks.
1: Pretty good.
0: Oh, nice.
1: Never had one lesson.
0: Alex Van Halen?
1: I don't think he did.
3: This guy's got one arm.
2: No. Wrong man.
3: Oh.
0: That's
3: wrong.
0: That's Def Leppard.
4: Oh, this is AI.
1: That's Def Leppard. Well, we know he can do that.
0: Eddie.
1: I always like when it breaks down, I love this part.
0: There you go.
3: That's so fun.
0: Shifts gears. Just like the song we played earlier from the Raspberries.
1: What?
0: Yeah, but wait, you think it's going one way, then it shifts gears. You know what I'm talking about?
3: Yeah, the Cranberries are there.
0: The Raspberries and the Cranberries are two different bands.
3: Yes, I know, sir. It's Cranberries. But the Cranberries do that a lot in their songs.
1: Yeah.
3: The beginnings, and then they'll do a 180, shift. Yeah.
0: Yeah, I do love that.
3: Yeah.
0: It's like that Ooga Chaka song you were talking about before. Is that Ooga Chaka, Ooga Chaka?
4: Yeah, what is this?
0: Then it turns into a real song. It's really funny. Do you ever heard my Alex Van Halen story?
3: I bet I have, but I'll hear it again.
0: Okay. Van Halen was in town doing two shows. And I'd gone to the first one. And then they asked Bob and I to go to this drum clinic with Alex Van Halen.
3: That's cool.
0: And it was at a local music store that sadly is gone. And we got there, and the place was just packed, all guys. And they just had a small table. It would be a four top at a restaurant.
3: So
0: to give you an idea of how big it was, just in the middle of the room.
3: Yeah.
0: And everyone's in there, and Bob and I are there, and Alex Van Halen comes in. He's an incredibly nice guy. I always will say one of the nicest guys in the rock and roll I've ever met. And he's been in the studio a couple times also. But anyway, Bob and I, we're standing on this table and Alex gets up there with us and he's answering questions and stuff. And a guy hands him a Heineken in a bottle.
3: Okay.
0: Alex puts it in his mouth.
2: Like this.
3: Yeah.
0: Puts his arms out.
3: Right.
0: Like a cross, and then throws his head back, drains the beer. The crowd goes berserk. And then

0: I asked him privately. I said, hey, I'm not trying to be a dick, but I saw your show last night. You guys were great, but your opening band was awful. And he goes, oh, yeah, we do that on purpose. We leave the lights up and have a crappy band open for us so we can sell more T-shirts. Those were the days, huh?
1: That's a good story.
2: Kind of makes sense.
0: Yeah, and I believe he's a non-drinker.
3: Wait,
0: now.
3: Is that why you bring me to open for you, Josh? What do we have going on in sports?
0: But Alex has a pretty good book out there, by the way. I read it last year.
1: That's fun. I wish I had a party trick like that. The beer thing, something
0: you can do
1: like
0: that. Do you drink alcohol anymore?
1: I do, yeah.
0: There you go.
1: Yeah.
0: Go for it.
1: Back on the wagon or off the, I don't know.
0: Do you want me to get I could get some Heinekens delivered here today.
1: I could learn how to do that. I bet, well, I could go to Gunner's studio and get Heinekens.
0: If you did that
1: yeah.
0: with a bottle.
1: Right.
0: Do you know how many hits we would get on our social media?
3: You gotta practice with water first.
1: Yes, probably. Yeah, Chick can do it with a water bottle.
3: Yeah.
1: Yeah.
2: Maybe.
1: He opens his throat and can just.
3: I'm the same way.
0: I would barf immediately.
2: I got a throat like a trombone.
3: Yeah, I'm with you.
2: Yep.
0: Wow.
3: Today I bonged a 40. I was a true hero.
0: Are you kidding me?
3: Yeah. Yeah.
1: Oh my gosh.
3: 3 1/3 beers or whatever.
1: Yeah.
3: Did that hit you? Yeah, but I could, that, you know what? That was probably a Sir Dude night.
1: Yeah.
3: Oh. He probably made an appearance later.
1: Yeah. Right. Cause
3: that was a quarter of the way there.
1: Yeah.
0: Wow. Wow. Would you be willing to do that?
1: I'd be willing to try. I'll practice now, and I'll, let's.
0: I'd be concerned about your driving home. So could we do it with a non-alcoholic beer?
1: Yeah. Oh yeah.
0: Just so you'd be able to function. I mean, people would go, they'd lose their minds.
1: I don't know if I could do it though, because
0: no hands.
1: No hands.
0: You've got the bottle in your mouth,
2: and you
0: got
2: to hold it with your teeth.
1: A little, probably.
3: That's the hardest part.
1: Yes, that's what I'm thinking.
0: No, the hardest part is throwing your head back and swallowing without spitting out the bottle.
3: Not for me. The hardest part is lifting it. Yeah. It's always a weird thing.
0: No, I'd be remiss if I didn't mention something about, you're probably used to having something about that size crammed in your throat.
1: All right. He is talking to Josh, by the way.
3: Not since your dad passed away.
2: Well, hang on a second. Are we close to is this coming? Are we coming into focus on a Jackass morning? Is that what we're doing? Well, the show really did pick up when you said that.
0: I hope my sister's listening. Hi, Jan. See, what Josh is implying is knowing that in the Griswold tradition, my dad often called the choker. polio didn't keep him down. Four kids that man had.
3: He didn't need a cane, I'll tell you
0: That's right. Yeah, he could have walked with leg number three. This show's taking a weird turn.
2: Yeah, it really has. I didn't do it.
0: We've only gone through three letters, and we haven't even gotten to sports.
2: No. Nope.
0: This may be one of those shows where you even never get there.
2: That's all right.
0: Can you give me the sports preview?
2: We've got World Cup action today at Jerry World in Arlington, France and Spain. We are from France. We are from Spain.
0: And are they the 1 and 2 seeds, essentially?
2: They're, Argentina, France, Spain, all the favorites have made it in the final four.
0: The top four.
2: England, somewhat of a surprise. England and Argentina tomorrow, both these games at 1500.
3: Oh, sure.
2: You got your 50, I think it's 3 o'clock Eastern. not tomorrow in Atlanta, where the Falcons play. So we'll see how those go. And then Sunday at Jets Stadium, you'll have your World Cup championship.
0: Yeah, we had a story, it was a couple days ago, that they're going to take, what is it, a 1-inch squares or something of the turf.
1: Yeah.
0: And encase it in plastic and sell it for like 400, was it 400 bucks?
1: Yeah, they're sold out.
0: And they've already sold it out.
2: And do you know that, what was it, 50.1 million viewers for USA and Belgium? And it's the number one sporting event, non-NFL sporting event in the history of United States.
0: Yeah. And I want to say, England is kind of the underdog going into this, but they haven't won it since, I think, what, 66?
2: 66, yeah.
0: That'd be pretty cool.
3: Yeah.
0: That would be very cool.
3: I've been invited to the Beckham suite, but I don't know if I'm
1: going to go.
0: Oh, yeah?
3: Yeah.
0: That'll be very nice. we'll posh be
4: there. You should go. Here, we have hot dogs and we have...
5: That's right. I'm David Beckham. Yeah. I know. I'm amazingly handsome.
3: He is a handsome guy.
0: Would they have hot dogs or would they have...
5: I have tattoos.
3: Yes, I don't know.
5: And if you've seen my underwear ad, my gosh,

0: voice.
1: What is it? Bangers and mash?
2: Yeah.
1: That was what little, the bangers and mash?
0: A little bubbles and squeak.
1: Yeah, it's the full English.
3: For those of you that don't think the show's weird.
4: It's your own fault.
3: Prove it. Right now, I want to say hello to the doctors at Brickhouse Nutrition. They've got a new weight loss program. 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You don't have to take an EpiPen and cram it in your stomach. 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
1: 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Coming up, we have, I don't know if you remember the story we did about a guy that was having intimate relations with his vacuum cleaner in Kissimmee, Florida. He's been sentenced.
2: He can't be the only guy.
1: Yeah. I mean, were you here for the great lopping off of the genital story?
2: I don't think so.
1: Oh, no,
2: I was. Yeah. Okay. In his garage.
1: Yeah, see, this guy, with the vacuum thing, at least you can do it again.
3: right.
1: That guy, we won't be hearing about him again.
2: Aren't there industrial shop vacs, though, that have a blade inside that chop up?
3: Read the box carefully before you make
2: it. Yes.
1: Look before you leap. These are the O'Reilly Auto Parts Studios. 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
4: ABC News, I'm Brian Clark. Oil prices are rising again this morning amid new attacks in the Middle East. Brent crude is approaching $87 a barrel. And a Dutch company has just said that one of its cargo ships was struck off the coast of Oman. This comes as President Trump says the U.S. is going to safeguard ships in the Strait of Hormuz and charge a 20% fee. Javed Ali is a former senior director of counterterrorism on the National Security Council.
5: One would have to believe that in order to be, quote unquote, the guardian of the strait, that U.S. warships would actually have to enter into the strait, into the Persian Gulf, to protect the hundreds, if not more, ships that are already in there, and then obviously the ones on the outside.
4: New York's governor is poised to sign a one-year moratorium today on big new data centers in the state. That would be the first of its kind in the state. That would be the first of its kind in the nation. Meanwhile, Louisiana gave Meta the green light to more than double the size of one of its data centers. This is ABC News.
6: I'm Jeff Nelly on the Cromwell Ag Radio Network. Wheat for September delivery yesterday dropped 0.8%. 635 and a quarter a bushel at the Board of Trade. Traders choosing profit-taking following gains that they saw last week. November soybeans rose 0.2%, 1193 and a half, pushing back against resistance at $12 a bushel. Corn for December delivery rose 0.4% at 463. Chicago Board of Trade wheat futures briefly turned positive yesterday, but ultimately finished down. Technical selling dominated trading with profit taking after a strong week last week, according to Carl Setzer of Consensus Ag Consulting. Wheat is really just seeing some profit taking and flushing out of weak longs, according to Setzer. The contracts had a good run last week, so to see some longs leak out is really not a shock. Before yesterday, wheat futures had gained nearly 9% from the start of the month, that according to data from FactSet. July heat continues to be a factor, giving corn and soybean futures price support. The latest outlook issued by the National Weather Service shows that above average heat looks to be in place in the U.S. plains for the next 2 weeks. States on the eastern side of the Corn Belt beginning to see some temperature relief near the end of the month. That's a look at farm news. I'm Jeff Nally on the Cromwell Ag Radio Network.
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2: Album. Plural of indexes, Tom. Indexes is not right. Indices, that's right.
1: Okay, well, yeah. good to know.
2: That's what I get for watching the weather.
1: Well, I like to sail. Indices. Where was I? Okay, Money for Summer's coming up.
2: I'd like you to take a nice little English lesson.
1: Starting at 9, you're shot at $1,000 an hour.

0: You shot at some great comedy. Story in Nashville, Indiana. It's Willie G and Jeff Oskey coming up Saturday night. This Saturday, action.
1: Hey, welcome back to the Bob and Tom Show. 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
2: Hello.
1: There's Jeff Oskey.
3: Hey, man.
1: Hey, there's Josh Arnold.
4: Hi there.
1: And there's Ace Cosby.
5: Hello.
1: Hello, indeed. I am Chick, and hello, Tom.
0: Hello, Chick McGee.
1: And we were talking about the World Cup, France and Spain, this afternoon at 3 o'clock from Dallas, and tomorrow at 3 o'clock, these times, Eastern England and Argentina from Atlanta, Mercedes-Benz Stadium. But did you know that FIFA, there's evidently a Mercedes-Benz logo on all the seats in the Mercedes-Benz in the Atlantis, and they made them go black electric tape over all.
2: What?
1: Because Mercedes did not pay anything to FIFA. Can't,
0: they couldn't call it SoFi.
1: FIFA's are a stickler for
3: it. Man, oh man.
0: We want all the money. That's their motto.
1: But we.
0: It's a shame they didn't do some games in Vegas.
3: FIFA Las Vegas.
1: We're making fun FIFA. Of David Beckham and his high voice. Well, this is actually David Beckham.
6: You know, I was very lucky to have a career that lasted for 22 years.
4: Oh, that's Daniel Radcliffe.
6: I played for some of the best clubs in the world.
1: That's Harry Potter.
6: Some of the best players and under the best managers in the world. So I had a very long career, but, you know, I wouldn't say it's a relief. It just, I knew it was the right time to finish.
1: That's right. And get tattoos.
0: And you ever see the movie Bend It Like Beckham?
1: Mm-hmm.
4: That's a good movie.
1: That's a testament of the human spirit is what that movie is.
0: Suppose Posh Spice ever said that to her side piece? As she took a grip of, maybe not, okay, sorry.
1: How about Posh Spice? Wherever she is now, she's, what is the word, glowering at someone?
2: I don't know. I think
4: she glowers.
2: Did you watch the documentary?
0: She's on the Mount Rushmore of resting bitch face.
2: If you watch the documentary, they're a fun couple.
4: No, I bet.
2: I think they have a sense of humor. I think it's totally fine.
4: I think even Posh would admit she has resting bitch face.
2: Yeah, that's just her look.
4: Right. Yeah. Right. Some people can't help it.
1: This is Posh laughing out loud.
4: Oh, dude. Hey, Posh. We're in public.
1: That British.
0: Right. Now, you were giving us the test of things that...
1: The girl terms for boys. No, that's not right.
2: Yeah, it's just terms that women would know that men wouldn't necessarily know.
0: It was fun. It's a good test, and I've been giving it to ladies for the last several days.
2: I'm sure they love that.
1: We'd like to apologize.
4: Mansplaining every inch of the way.
0: I like to mansplain things like periods.
4: I do.
1: Periods.
4: Like now, Jess, what mansplaining is when a guy...
2: Right.
0: Okay. But... no, we've had... this is a letter from Derek... And he wants to go the other direction.
2: Right.
0: Okay?
2: Okay,
0: so
2: Derek.
0: So we'll ask you, this is stuff that I assume guys know. We'll see how you guys do.
2: Okay.
0: What is a Van Dyke?
2: It is facial hair. And I believe it's... Is it the bottom of a goatee or is it a full goatee?
0: Actually, it is the full. It's the goatee with a mustache.
2: Okay, so that the bottom is the goatee.
0: The term goatee is misused all the time.
2: Okay,
4: just think of a goat with that.
2: Okay, gotcha.
4: Little,
2: and so that's with the mustache and the goatee.
0: Yeah, that's the bandage. You got it.
2: Okay,
1: so the mustache and the goatee is not a goatee.
4: No, it's a Van Dyke. Yes,
1: but, I didn't even know.
4: But popular culture says the whole thing.
0: Okay, how about this one? A bowler, derby, and a cowboy are what?
2: They're all hats.
0: Very good.
2: Yes.
4: So have you ever heard that these women, I remember learning this in a couple psych classes, that it used to be a Freudian thing that women with ponytails had penis envy.
2: That was
4: a sign of penis.
1: Oh, okay.
2: That's interesting.
4: Do guys with Van Dykes have vagina envy?
1: Yeah. That would certainly line up with, with psychological principles. Yeah.
0: I had a college professor that totally said that.
4: What?
0: That he said that if men with facial hair like that, that's exactly what that's...
4: But he believed.
0: He was serious.
2: Vagina envy?
4: My gosh.
7: I sported one of those for like 4 years.
4: Oh, dude, me too.
2: All of you guys. Did you have one?
0: He meant it was an invitation to...

0: You got down like that?
1: Yeah, that you like.
2: Oh, you turn your hat around?
1: You like to have the boys. No.
0: Oh, okay.
3: He thought, okay.
1: That's insane.
3: Right.
0: Okay.
1: Okay. I think you'll get this one, because once again, you're kind of a tomboy.
0: Yeah.
1: Is that fair?
0: Yeah, that's fair. I wish there was a more mature term for it now, though. You know what I mean? Like a tomboy.
3: Woman.
0: Yeah.
2: Yes.
1: Hey, look. Look, my name is Tom. Right. What do you school? You got your Uncle Tom.
2: Tomcat.
1: Your Peeping Tom.
0: Yeah,
1: your Tomboy. None of them are hip.
2: Tom Griswold.
1: Yeah, there you go.
3: Tommy Rot. Are you familiar with that phrase?
1: No.
3: Oh, you're not?
1: I need a new terrible one.
2: Well, that's like balderdash, right?
3: Yeah, Tommy Rot just means nonsense.
1: That does fit me.
0: Yeah.
1: Okay, circular and miter are types of what?
0: Saws.
1: Very good. What is a master cylinder?
0: A master cylinder. I don't know. Is it pipe? Is it?
1: It's car related.
0: Oh, it's car related.
1: We'll accept that.
0: Okay.
1: Brake fluid reservoir, perhaps.
0: Oh, okay.
1: This is an easy one.
2: Oh, don't conversationally a brake fluid reservoir, because you don't know what a master cylinder is.
1: I don't know any of these.
3: And by the way, it's primary cylinder now.
1: Oh.
3: Yeah.
1: I appreciate that joke very much. What is a Louisville Slugger?
0: It's a baseball bat.
1: Yeah, that's an easy one. What is the best-selling brand of charcoal?
0: The best-selling brand of charcoal.
3: I can only guess.
4: I only know one brand.
3: I'm going Kingsford.
1: Yeah.
4: That's where I'm going.
1: I would say so, yeah.
0: Yeah.
3: Is that what he says?
1: Yeah.
0: Okay.
1: Yeah.
4: I wonder, though, if for ladies, if their most popular would be Matchlight, because it's easier to start.
3: Oh, maybe.
0: Because we can't start a charcoal grill.
4: Yeah, that's right.
0: I can't.
3: I have trouble sometimes. Yes.
0: No. I only use charcoal. Yeah.
3: Oh, really?
0: Yeah.
1: And do you think that the Matchlight makes your food taste different than if you light it in another manner? Or if you...
4: You gotta let that burn off.
0: Yeah.
3: Yeah. You absolutely
4: you don't
3: want to
4: throw the dogs on right after.
1: Yeah. That's been my experience. Oh, this tastes like petroleum.
0: I don't use lighter fluid.
4: Do you have the chimney?
0: I do. Yeah.
3: Yeah, so, that's the better way to go.
0: Yeah. And it's more time consuming, but it's fine. Yeah.
1: What is Gojo?
0: Gojo. Oh.
2: I only know this because I was on the road with the comedy tour for a long time.
0: Oh, yeah. I don't know what Gojo is.
1: It's a hand cleaner.
2: Yeah.
3: Oftentimes a Supro Cherry.
0: I know exactly what this scent is.
1: It's like putting your hand into Crisco.
3: Oh, it's got sand in it and stuff.
0: Yeah.
2: The truck stops all have them.
3: I love
2: the bathroom. Mm-hmm. There it is.
3: Yeah. Anytime I see it, I'm very pleased.
0: Yeah.
1: We'll come up with some more questions for you. You did very well.
0: Okay, thank you.
1: I wouldn't have. I think you did better than I would have. Not proud to say.
3: Well, that's the thing. Women pay attention more. Also,
0: yeah. You
3: there's a chance we all.
2: I have a.
3: There's a chance we all have heard Beauty Blender 12 times in our lives,
0: right,
3: and just never ever bothered to ask what it was.
0: Right.
2: This is from Broderick in Mokena, Illinois. Mokena.
0: Yeah.
2: My dad's been a general contractor all my life. Question for the women.
0: Okay.
2: What am I referring to when I talk about a jack stud and a king stud?
3: Oh.
2: I got no idea.
4: Well, Tom's a king stud. I'm a jack stud.
1: Well, you got the first half of that right.
4: No, meaning I jack.
3: I see.
0: I don't know. I think of a stud in a wall.
3: Yeah.
0: And so I assume it has to do with carpentry. Oh. And it's,
4: framing.
0: Yeah, framing. Yeah. Sure. Okay.
2: And it's very, a king stud gets cut to the height of the wall.
0: Okay.
2: Whereas a jack stud gets cut to just above top of window or door height.
0: Oh, okay.
2: The jack stud then gets nailed to the king stud to support the header above.
0: Oh, that's good to know.
1: Thank you, Roger. Because yesterday we were talking about the stretcher.
4: Oh, the board stretcher?
1: The board stretcher.
0: Oh, yes. Yeah.
1: We had a letter from a guy.
4: I got sent to the truck for one.
1: The board stretcher is the piece wrong.
2: Yeah,
1: that's the gag they do the first day on the job site.
0: Right. Yeah,
4: dude, I was in that hot trailer for 45 minutes
2: looking for the board stretcher.
3: At Six Flags, my first day working in one of the food stands, they sent me around the park to different restaurants looking for a left-handed smoke shifter.

0: Is that right?
1: Don't you hate gags like that?
2: That's so funny.
3: How many did you get through before
4: they,
3: you?
4: And what they would do is they would call ahead to the next stand and go, hey, tell them to go to this. So I went around the whole park for about an hour and a half. They're like, usually we send people out for the bacon stretcher.
2: That's good.
3: I love it.
4: They just look bored out and put bacon in.
5: Now, this is a different type of quiz.
2: Okay.
5: And I would flunk this one completely. It's video game jargon.
0: Oh,
2: I'm out. Yeah.
5: Anybody? Anybody?
4: Oh, wait, let's try it.
0: I got no idea.
2: Yeah.
4: If it's old, if it's NES, I might have some.
5: Yeah. AFK.
3: Away from controller. Or wait.
5: Away from keyboard.
3: Oh.
2: Oh, keyboard. There you go. Okay.
5: HP.
0: Hewlett Packard?
5: Hit know. Points. Yeah.
4: Oh, okay. Hit points.
5: DOT.
0: Department of Transportation. Everybody.
5: Damage over time.
0: Oh.
5: Yeah. These are all impossible unless you're an avid player.
2: Kids know.
0: Damn kids.
5: How about this one? Side quest.
4: Maybe, I don't know. Hey, we got to kill the dragon, but we also want to get as many gold coins as we can. That kind of thing.
5: A task taken on the side. In real life, it means getting distracted by an unrelated errand or mini adventure. So
2: they're calling it a side quest summer. So
0: okay.
2: Find as many little adventures as you can throughout the
4: live
2: summer.
4: Life?
2: Yeah, okay. I know.
5: What do you call it? Smelling the grass or healing the
2: grass? Touching the grass.
5: Touching the grass.
2: Yeah, touching the grass.
4: You can even just say touch grass.
2: Touch grass, yeah.
5: Or... in Jeff's case, smoke grass.
3: Yeah, hey, we got to touch it.
4: Don't knock it. Touch it with my lips.
3: Yes.
5: Coming up, we have a little bit of cannabis in the news. Cannabis meets canine.
2: Yes.
5: Coming up in the news. Yeah. And also, we have some sporting news on the way. Your letters, you can reach us, Bob and Tom, at bobandtom.com. We've got a very cool video posted of this guy getting flipped over.
3: Yes.
5: By the buffalo.
0: Bison.
5: By the bison, excuse me. Bison are what we all call buffaloes.
0: Right.
5: That's what's on the coin and everything. Yeah.
4: Is this a guy question for women? So you're a child is standing next to you and you are about to use a stud finder. What's the first thing you do?
2: A child is standing. Oh, a guy would take it and beep it over himself.
5: Yes. Even at the store.
2: Always.
4: And it can also be wife or girlfriend.
2: Right. Every single time.
5: Yes, it is an absolute classic.
2: Yeah.
5: Yeah.
0: Very.
4: I'll never not do it.
0: Yeah.
5: Yeah. Yeah.
0: I do it when I'm alone.
2: Other one is when you have tongs. Barbecuing. What do you got to do before you barbecue?
4: A couple clacks.
2: You got to click.
4: Otherwise, you're a robot.
0: Yep. Clack, clack, clack.
4: That's how we'll find out who the aliens are.
0: That's right.
3: Oh, yeah.
5: Nah, he didn't do stud finder joke for penis. Zip him up, you idiot.
0: You put it on your penis. You pick
4: don't
0: it
4: have
0: up
4: to do that. You can put it on anywhere.
0: Yeah. I just go like, I'm the stud.
4: Right.
0: Okay. All right. Up.
5: I did it wrong. No more anal probing for you. Clap, clap, clap. Yip, dop, yip, dop. These are the O'Reilly Auto Parts Studios. 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
4: Hello.
3: There's Jeff Oskey.
5: Hi.
3: Hi. There's Josh Arnold. My man. Oh, there's Ace Cosby.
6: Hello.
3: Hello, hello. I'm Chick. Tom, you're on.
7: Hello.
3: There you go.
7: Nice to have you back. We've been going through a lot of mail. I have a stack of it here, if you don't mind, just a couple more.
3: Has Jess heard your new voice that you're doing, by the way? I think you debuted it last.
7: What is
3: it? You wanted to have your girlfriend, in this scenario, you were asking the plastic surgeon for the largest breast implants. Do you remember this?
8: Yeah, give it the big ones.
9: Yeah, that guy.
3: You remember that guy?
9: Yeah, Doc.
3: Yeah, well, one more time. Here you go, Tom.
8: Yeah, give it the big ones.
6: Yeah, the same guy who after a birth will go, hey, Doc, how about a couple extra stitches?
3: Yeah, you know what I mean.
7: Yeah. We had the news story.
3: Well, I'm going to have trouble looking at that. Oh, hey.
7: Breast implant surgery has declined drastically in Russia.
4: Okay.
7: And the news story was that women are selling... Once they remove the fake breasts, they're being sold on whatever the Russian equivalent of eBay is. And so we got...
3: Factory seconds, essentially.
7: We got talking, which apparently is not legal in the United States.
4: I would guess not.
7: I have been told.
4: What?
7: But, and I was making the comment because I'd just come from my vacation in the Bahamas. And there are, ladies, if you're going to do that, that's fine.
4: Right. Great.
7: Whatever you want to do is okay with me. But you don't have to go... Watermelon.
4: You don't.
7: When you can go softball, whatever. You know, in order to,
4: I had implants and I had the smallest that you could get because it wasn't necessary to have the biggest ones.
7: But the guy that I was trying to do there was the guy that takes his wife there. You know, he's wearing his gold chains and his sweatsuit so he can get on an airplane. And say, yeah, give it the big ones.
4: Yeah.
7: You know, that guy. Okay, great, buddy. I dropped my fake Rolex.
8: Hey, who's paying for him, Dell?
3: Yeah.
7: Yeah, that guy.
4: Yeah, I knew a doctor that wouldn't let the husband in the office
3: during
4: the consultation. Yeah, like, no, you can wait in the waiting room, and that's as far as it goes. Yeah.
7: Now, when they take them out, do they empty do they put like a straw in or something a little more sophisticated, empty out the fluid, then remove the sack?
4: No, it's about an inch cut, and they pull the entire sack with the fluid in it out that sack. Yeah.
7: Did you keep it?
4: No, I did not keep it.
7: You didn't wrap them up, give them to your husband? Just, hey, for old time's sake.
4: No.
7: These are all reasonable questions.
4: No, I didn't. No, no. I didn't do anything like that. Yeah, I let them dispose of them properly, however they would do that.
6: Sure, yeah, whatever it takes.
4: Yeah, and no, never looked back. I'm fine.
7: I think they resell them. They for those, ever see those people that rest their wrist on something when they're using a computer?
4: The mouse?
6: Yeah, the carpal tunnel.
7: Carpal tunnel
6: pads.
7: Boom, mouse. Yeah. What did we hear? How much were they?
3: $2,500, I think.
7: Off the rack to buy those.
4: To buy the second-hand ones?
7: Uh-huh. No, to buy the new ones.
4: Brand new?
7: In America.
4: Right now?
7: Yeah.
3: Like $1,800 to $2,200.
6: That's not the surgery. That's
4: just the implants.
7: Yeah.
4: Okay, that makes sense. Yeah. Yeah, that sounds right.
7: Do you remember how much the surgery was?
4: I had some other things done, but I think that surgery was like $5,000 to $6,000 with everything, anesthesiologist, you know, recovery, medication, all the things. Yeah,
6: that's inexpensive.
7: Kleenex for your husband Kleenex for your husband to cry.
6: Yes, cry.
10: Do you think they could take the used ones and use them for cornhole?
6: You could.
9: That'd be fun.
7: Good.
6: Yeah.
7: Oh.
6: Yeah.
4: I don't know. I don't know how sturdy.

0: dirty they are.
1: Right. You know, well, they eventually pop.
0: Well, they pop. Yeah. Hmm. I don't know what the
2: what's inside them.
0: Well, when I had mine done, silicone had been outlawed for a long time, I think. Does that sound right? And all breast implants were saline. But, like, within the month...
1: Saline, take me away.
2: Little Christopher Cross.
0: I might be saying it backwards, but one of them was illegal, and then it became legal again.
1: Gotcha.
0: And but I still went with the saline.
1: Were yours under the tissue or above?
0: Mine were above the tissue.
1: Yeah.
0: Yeah, above the tissue.
2: We did have a letter...
0: Above the muscle.
1: Right, so yes. Thank you, muscle. Yeah.
2: We did have a letter from a guy that, when his wife... had them removed, he put them in the freezer.
0: Yeah.
2: And I guess whatever those or hers were made of would not freeze all the way.
0: Okay.
2: So it was really good for, like, if your kid gets hit with a baseball in the face, this thing molds to your face. So there we go.
0: Yeah.
2: That's a nice way to recycle. how did we get to boob talk?
3: I don't know, but I was going to say saline doesn't freeze, but then I thought, well, you tell that to the Titanic. So I guess salt water does.
2: Once again, raising a good point. A couple more letters, ladies and gentlemen.
3: Go.
2: Dear Bob and Tom, my daughter is planning some yard work and said to her husband, she needs a yard spoon. Her husband said, you mean a shovel?
1: The old yard spoon.
0: That's a good one.
2: This is another letter from Kermit, Texas.
0: Oh.
2: Do you imagine if you're from Kermit, Texas, every time you tell somebody that, they immediately do?
1: Hi, ho, Kermit, Texas.
2: Yeah.
3: What's green? It smells like Miss Piggy.
1: But pork is what it is.
3: Is it pork?
1: No. It's what's... Green. Yeah. What's green? Green Kermit's finger.
3: It's Kermit's finger, yeah.
2: Okay.
0: All right.
3: See, I'm there in the universe. In the Muppet universe, they're a couple somewhat.
1: Right, yeah.
3: A pig and a frog.
1: They got married at the end of Muppets Take Manhattan. Yes. Very touching ceremony.
4: Oh, really?
1: Yeah.
4: Where did they honeymoon?
1: They honeymooned in Tahiti.
4: Oh.
1: Yeah.
3: Okay. But Kermit knows she's a real pig, right?
1: Yes. In fact, in Tahiti, it was dangerous because all the locals were trying to put her on a spit.
2: Well, on that note, let's shift gears and head to the sports page with Chick McGee.
3: Last night, Jordan Walker silenced the Philadelphia Boo Birds. You know how they can boo in Philly. They enjoy it. They practice.
1: Lustily, one would say.
3: Oh, my gosh. Jordan Walker chased down Philly slugger Kyle Schwarby. I was kind of cheering for Schwarby last night. The final round of the Home Run Derby. And Jordan Walker becoming the first St. Louis Cardinal to win the Home Run Derby. Schwarber hit 11 homers during his 15 swing turn in the final round. But Jordan Walker... hit home runs in his last six swings. He hadn't gotten, seven, I think, in his initial swing. But the new rule this year was, on your last swing, if you hit a home run, you get to keep going.
1: Yeah.
3: So he had six overtime, if you will, home runs to win.
1: There are purists out there going, he didn't.
3: You know that.
2: Why are they changing the rules?
1: Well, that's what the MLB's MO is these days.
3: Oh, yeah.
0: No kidding.
2: Yeah. Switch it up.
1: Yeah.
3: And by the way, Schwarber will be on the All-Star lineup tonight at the bank in Philadelphia. He'll be leading off for the National League. Shohei Ohtani, the designated hitter, he has a boo-boo on his elbow, I think, or somewhere. He's not going to be in the All-Star
1: game. That's a bummer.
3: Yeah, a lot of injuries break out this time of year.
1: They do.
3: All-Star game.
1: Yeah.
3: I've got a Framasat on my...
1: My practice.
3: A golfer on a British Columbia course captured a video of a bear stealing a bag of golf clubs. Footage posted shows the bear taking a golf bag off a parked cart.
1: Maybe he needed more iron in his diet.
3: Golden Eagle Golf
1: Club. I was kind of hoping you wouldn't laugh because... The silence was already beautiful.
2: That's what I was laughing at.
3: This was at the Golden Eagle Golf Club in Pitt Meadows, and dragged the golf bag off the course. The video follows the bear as it takes the bag into the woods.
1: That's funny.
3: Where a second bear was waiting.
2: Gee, Yogi, I don't know how to caddy.
1: For a second bear.
3: What's that all?
1: You think the guy looked at his caddy and went, you going to go get that?
3: Yeah. Well, I want to get out there. That's why you get 10% or whatever.
1: Yeah. I'm not tipping you for nothing.
2: It's kind of scary.
1: Boy, that would be.
3: I mean, seeing a bear in person out in the wilderness, that would not go well. I've
2: seen a couple. And they're,
3: really?
1: I've only seen black bear, and they're not massive.
2: We had the story, I don't know if you were here for this last week, where the kid's out in the yard, mm-hmm. and a bear comes into the yard, and their dog goes out and chases it away.
3: Oh, yeah, the husky.
0: Husky, yeah.
2: Yeah, but there one showed up not too far from where I grew up, and it's classic suburbs.
0: Yeah.
2: But a bear showed up behind a Trader Joe's mm-hmm. in Pepper Pike, Ohio.
3: It's the ecotone, Tom.
1: I can't imagine, and I believe you have, but I can't imagine seeing a grizzly in the wild.
0: No.
2: And But now, speaking of seeing things in the wild, we have posted the video of the guy getting flipped by the bison in Yellowstone with our commentary. I highly recommend it. We really got a lot of joy out of this poor guy.
1: He flings like, it's crazy.
2: It's like he's a doll.
1: Yeah. Mm-hmm.
2: And he gets some height.
1: He does.
2: I heard except for the Russian judges, he got all 10.
3: The bison just flips his neck ever so slightly.
1: Yeah.
3: And the guy goes flying.
0: But the guy stays like completely X-shaped the whole
1: time.
2: As Josh said, I believe, or maybe it was Jeffrey said, he's doing the Freddy up there.
4: He definitely looks like
2: Freddy. I wanted to do a relatable.
1: It was Oscar,
3: You're playing to your audience.
4: Oh, yeah. I know what I'm doing. That's
2: right. We're going to come right back. We are in the O'Reilly Auto Parts studios. This is the Bob and Tom Show.
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9: Good morning. 9 people are displaced after an early Sunday morning fire at the Jamie B. Motel on Nettleton Avenue. Firefighters responded just before 5 a.m., found heavy smoke and flames coming from one motel unit. Crews searched the building, prevented the fire from spreading through the attic, and had the blaze under control in about 3 hours. One resident was taken to the hospital. Red Cross is assisting those that were displaced. The cause of the fire still under investigation. Jonesboro man being held on a $150,000 bond. Police say he attacked his wife during a domestic disturbance. Investigators say 33-year-old Marcus Ryan Sims struck the victim in the head with a wrench and choked her unconscious. The victim was taken to the hospital. Officers also documented injuries they say were consistent with previous incidents of abuse. Sims is due back in court August 21st. Craighead County is receiving $30,000 in state community grants announced by Governor Sanders. The City of Bay and the Lake City Fire Department will each get $15,000 through the Arkansas

0: Arkansas Rural Community Grant Program. Look for a 40% chance of rain today. High in the upper 80s. For Brett Hall, I'm Trey Stafford.
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5: Welcome back to the Bob and Tom Show. We're in the O'Reilly Auto Parts Studios. Jess Hooker at the news desk.
6: Here I am.
5: There's Jeff Hoske.
7: Hi.
4: How's that?
5: Well, that's interesting.
8: Giving us his best David Schwimmer.
7: Yes.
9: Hi.
6: Tom, what the hell was that?
5: There's Josh Arnold.
10: Hi.
5: There's Ace Cosby.
11: Howdy.
5: I'm Chick McGee. Hello, Tom.
4: Hello, Chick McGee.
5: Hi.
4: We're dipping our toes, into the world of sports. What else is happening?
5: A bicycle race known as the Tour de Donut took place in Illinois over
8: Jess
5: the
8: Hooker just looked right at me.
6: I did not.
7: It kind of did.
5: The race involves contestants cycling 34 miles with opportunities to decrease the rider's time by 5 minutes for every donut they eat.
8: Decrease the rider's time.
4: So,
6: oh, I get this.
4: So,
6: yes.
4: Say it took you an hour for each donut you eat, you knock off 5 minutes.
8: I see.
4: So it would be possible, technically, for you to actually do this in minus 10 minutes.
6: Oh.
5: Well, if you put away 2 dozen donuts.
6: Don't even have to get on a bike.
5: Another Tour de Donut race is scheduled to take place in Troy, Ohio. The Tri-Cities, I'm sure you're all aware. Piqua, Troy, Covington.
8: Mm.
5: In August, there's also a shorter race called the Mini Donut.
8: And I would hope they would only eat mini donuts then.
5: Right. Oh, yeah.
8: Your hostess.
6: Oh, those are so good.
4: Now, I looked this up. A Krispy Kreme glazed donut is about 200 calories.
8: Okay.
6: That seems low.
4: That does seem low. Biking 34 miles typically burns about 2,000 calories, which means you could eat 10 donuts and break even.
6: There you go. Ah.
4: Is that,
5: huh.
8: Boy, 10 glazed donuts. Saying I couldn't do it, but my body would be mad.
6: Much sugar, though?
8: Yeah. Oh, dude.
7: Do you have to stop and eat it, or can you, like, slide the donuts onto, like, your brake handle?
8: That's the way to just
7: pull them off as you're driving.
8: Yeah.
5: See? We're all nearsighted. Oscar's got 20/20 vision.
8: Yes, he does.
4: I also looked this up. I was trying to think of donuts named after cities.
6: Okay.
8: Like a Bismarck?
6: Boston Cream?
5: Oh, okay.
4: Yeah, Boston Cream is number one. Bismarck is in the top five. A Berliner, which of course leads to the whole JFK Ein Berliner story. Have you ever heard of a New Yorker donut?
8: No, what is it?
4: A large rectangular yeast donut.
8: Huh.
6: Hmm.
4: I've seen one, but I didn't know what it was called.
8: What's a Berliner?
4: A Berliner.
5: That'd be a jelly donut, right?
4: It's a round jelly donut.
8: Oh, okay. I've never heard that before.
7: I had only heard it from the Kennedy thing. I've never ordered one at a bakery. Jelly donut.
4: There's the famous story that, and it's apocryphal, that he actually said, "I am a jelly donut," while in Berlin, JFK

0: said, I am a citizen of Berlin.
1: Ich ein Berliner or something. But, which meant,
2: which is hilarious.
0: There's a Pershing, a cinnamon roll donut hybrid.
2: I have had that and I love them.
3: Yes.
4: Cinnamon roll donut.
0: That does sound
2: Okay, that's what Krispy Kreme has. When you get the cinnamon roll, it's a Pershing.
4: Oh, okay.
1: Huh.
0: Yeah. And of course, Boston Cream, as you indicated, number one.
4: Yeah, that's my favorite.
0: The Tour de Donut.
1: I've heard Boston cream pie. I've never heard.
2: I don't like donut. To me, it's a custard donut and it's a Boston cream pie. I don't want.
0: But but it is number one on this list.
2: No, I know. I've had to order Boston cream donut.
1: And you and I really differ as far as cream filled donuts.
2: Yeah, you want cream. I want custard.
4: I want custard all the way. Yeah. Yep, I'm with you.
1: I cannot abide custard because the word turd is in there.
2: But so is cuss, and that's a fun thing to do.
1: That's true.
0: Cuss, so it's an effing.
2: Did you guys grow up with cuss or curse?
4: Cuss.
2: We were always cuss.
4: It was always cuss.
1: We had a cuss jar.
2: He said a cuss word.
4: Yeah, said a cuss word.
0: I curse.
2: Yeah, I know. I know
0: people. I don't know if that's regional.
2: I'm not sure, but maybe just family to family.
1: Maybe the hoity-toity said curse.
4: I was
1: going to
4: say, yeah, I think that's what it was.
1: Yeah. I say.
0: Okay.
1: No curse.
0: Let's go around the horn.
1: Huh?
0: Favorite curse word of your father?
4: Oh.
0: I've inherited my dad's favorite.
1: I don't.
0: The GD.
4: Yeah. My dad didn't curse around us very much.
2: I know. There wasn't a lot of it.
4: Yeah, no.
1: I was going to say, yeah, he never. Well,
0: really?
2: It was sparing. Yeah.
3: My dad was terrifying enough without having to curse.
4: Yeah.
3: Just the look.
1: Pretty much it.
2: Yeah.
4: Oh, he didn't curse? Yeah. My dad would just look at me and I'd cry. Yeah. If I were in trouble.
0: I'm the only one? Your dad, a badass Vietnam combat veteran.
2: I don't think he needed. There was never. I mean, he would every now and again, but not. It was not prevalent.
4: Yeah. I don't know. SOB is kind of my go-to. Yeah.
3: You know, now that I think about it, from holding the flashlight while he was working on the car, he would say damn it a few times.
4: Yeah.
3: He would let the damn it fly.
2: Yeah.
0: I was hoping for something more colorful.
4: No.
2: That light's in my eye, boy. Move it.
1: What's your father's favorite cuss word?
0: GD.
1: GD.
4: Okay, yeah.
0: Combination.
4: Okay.
2: That was, I could get away with almost anything but that one.
4: Yeah, that was a no-go in our house, too.
2: I still am uncomfortable with it.
4: I like it, though. When it hits.
2: Oh, I know. I know.
4: Yeah.
2: Especially, like, in songs. Like, there are certain songs that use it.
4: Yeah.
2: Like, oh, man, that's used so well. But I just get nervous that my mom's going to smack me in the back of my head.
0: That great song.
1: Try to make it real compared to what?
2: That's one of the best GDs ever.
0: G, damn it.
2: Yeah.
0: What is that? Les McCann and Eddie Harris? Know what we're talking about?
4: I don't.
0: Oh, it's
2: that's a cool tune.
4: Yeah.
0: Yeah, it's live, I think, the Montreux Jazz Festival sometime in the maybe.
2: There's a Weezer song that starts with it, too, that's just awesome.
4: Yeah.
2: GD, those half Japanese girls do it to me every time. The song's called El Scorcho. It's a great song to listen to in the heat.
4: Yeah.
0: Now, what are the best? This does lead to kind of an interesting topic. The best songs that have what would be considered curse words in them. Who Are You by The Who, of course.
1: And they kind of slipped that in there.
2: I couldn't believe Hair of the Dog got radio play when I was 12 or 13.
1: Oh, now you're messing
2: with
1: it.
2: How are they playing?
3: Oh, as a kid, the first time I heard Play Guitar by John Mellencamp and Forget All About That
0: Macho Blank.
3: Yeah, and I was like, oh my God.
0: Well, that was an inside joke here. In fact, when John was in here one time, we played it for him. In those days, if you wanted something to play in reverse, you literally took the tape and you cut it where the word macho S word was and you turned it around.
2: That's where the phrase ish came from. Like, oh, that's my ish.
4: Yeah.
3: Oh, okay.
0: So it would, and it sounded like macho tish. Forget about all that macho tish. And it was really funny because it kept the rhythm.
3: Right.
0: Right. Because when you would beep something back in the day, if you'd put beeps where the curse words were, which, by the way, I spent an entire day beeping Sam Kinison's first album. And that's how I became kind of friends with him.
3: Oh.
0: Because what was it called? Hotter Than Hell or something? And it was on, I think it was on Warner Brothers, whatever it was. They sent us the vinyl.
4: Yeah.
0: And we couldn't play anything on the air. So I took the record, recorded it, and then you would, for every bit you'd cut out, you'd put in a exact same length of tape, except with a beep tone on it.
4: Oh, okay. My gosh.
0: So that's how we did it back in the day. Now you can do it in 2 minutes with a computer. But I did it, and someone heard about it, some guy in Toledo, and I sent it to him, and then Sam Kinison heard about it. And he was so pleased because the record company hadn't bothered to do it, but now he was getting a bunch of airplay. So,
3: oh, that's cool.
1: Here's that Mellencamp song.
5: It's all about that macho ish and learn how to play guitar.
0: The great Larry Crane. Yeah, that's a but what are the songs? Okay, you got your Macho Tish, you've got the Who,
3: Jet Airliner.
1: I don't know about Jet Airliner. Really?
3: That funky S going down in the city.
0: Oh yeah.
3: Sometimes you'd hear that version. Sometimes you wouldn't.
4: Hmm.
1: What about?
3: I appreciate everybody doubting me.
0: And there's no. I couldn't remember which song it was. What about? I would never doubt you.
1: It's Stones, Dead Man.
0: Oh yeah, you can make a dead man arrive. Yeah. I actually heard one yesterday.
1: A curse word.
4: Yeah.
0: There is a current big hit. God, I forget the name of the song. The guy that did Season of the Sticks, whatever it was.
4: Noah Kahan.
0: Noah Kahan has a song that.
4: Yes.
0: You're into all that. What you're into all that something. S word.
4: Yes.
3: Boy, when he does it, it's like, oh, it's almost like a 3-year-old cursing. Yeah. Oh, isn't that cute? He thinks he knows how to use it.
0: I heard a version of it on the regular radio yesterday, and they had, he'd changed the lyrics.
4: Hmm.
0: There's an alternate version of it that's been softened. So for I guess, I don't know if that's for, I don't know what, if stations are playing it or not. I heard the alternate version of it. I know we're forgetting a couple big ones. I'll explore that when we come back. What else is coming up in sports?
1: We've got the world record when we come back.
0: Oh,
1: with what's his face again?
0: Oh, you mean my hero, David Rush?
1: Yes. Yeah.
0: This is a good. This one almost got him in the hospital. Very soon.
3: Like next time.
0: Very soon.
4: Can we have a moratorium on David Rush?
0: No.
1: No.
4: There's 30 days.
0: There's no moratorium on world records. I love this man. Right now, it's time to hear about NHTSA.
1: That's right. Dear Bob and Tom Show, thank you for the NHTSA announcement. It's important to drive with safety in mind and within the speed limit. However, you should add to your NHTSA announcement, you should recommend people lock their cars when unattended. That way, you won't have Tom Griswold sitting in your parked car. That's David in Cedar Falls, Iowa.
0: Look.
1: He's with the program. He knows.
0: The guy last week, the car looks just like mine.
3: Chick, you should have heard it, dude. Everyone else's fault but his.
4: Yeah.
1: Oh, I can't. I absolutely know what it sounded
0: amazing.
1: Like.
0: Amazing.
1: Yeah.
0: My car was right next to it. It was after we had lunch, Jeff.
3: Oh, yeah.
0: There was a
3: car right like yours.
0: Same color. Different model, but similar.
1: Different model.
3: Yeah.
0: Yeah. It was the one you have.
1: Oh. Thank you.
3: The lesser one.
1: Yeah. The two less. I'm reminded most morning. You know, at NHTSA, you don't stop speeding because a sharp turn could take you by surprise. Another car could jump out in front of you. A truck could brake suddenly. A cyclist could be on the road ahead. A pedestrian could be walking to doggy. And your foot on the gas might lead to a tragedy. You may not think any of these things could happen to you, but you won't see them coming until they do. When you're speeding, you don't have time to course correct. You don't have time to stop. So slow down, obey the law, and help keep everyone around you safe. Speeding catches up with you. 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
0: Thank you very much, NHTSA. We certainly appreciate reminding us to be careful out there. We're going to return to the O'Reilly Auto Parts studios. 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
7: Good morning. Jonesboro police have identified that man shot and killed late Sunday night. 42-year-old Theodis Haggins died of a gunshot wound to the chest and head. The shooting happened at Haggins' apartment in the 1100 block of Walker Place, east of Patrick. Just after 11 o'clock, he was taken to St. Bernard's, where he was pronounced dead. Public information specialist Sally Smith says no arrests have been made in connection with that shooting. A California man being held on a $150,000 cash bond. Jonesboro police say he tried to contact a woman staying at a local shelter and was found with meth. Police say 40-year-old Michael Christopher Pate was seen near the woman's vehicle, where she later reported finding a tracking device. Officers say Pate resisted arrest. A search turned up meth and drug paraphernalia. He's due back in court August 21st. And Lighthouse Education Co-op in Bono is partnering with Barton's Home Improvement to build a new outdoor learning space for students. The covered nature observatory deck will accommodate about 20 students, be used for science, reading, life skills, and nature-based

0: ABC News, I'm Brian Clark. Oil prices are still rising as Brent crude is now more than $87 a barrel as the U.S. and Iran launch new attacks targeting each other. ABC's Karen Waz, the latest from Washington.
1: President Trump now vows the U.S. will control the Strait of Hormuz, and Trump now wants to charge a 20% fee on all cargo passing through it. He doesn't say how he would do that.
2: I want to be reimbursed because we're protecting a very rich portion of the world. We're spending money.
1: Trump's own Secretary of State, Marco Rubio, recently said such a plan would not be allowed under international law.
0: JP Morgan Chase has just reported profits of nearly $17 billion in the latest quarter, taking advantage of volatility connected to the war. The governor of New York today is expected to sign an order that would stop construction of big new data centers in the state for a year while regulating.

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5: Hey, welcome back to The Bob and Tom Show. We're in the O'Reilly Auto Parts Studios. 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
6: Hello.
5: There's Jeff Hoskay.
7: Hi, Chick.
5: Hi, Jeff. There's Josh Arnold.
8: This is closed circuit, but I'm going to be laughing all day, Chick, at you going, the money high.
5: Yeah. That's right. There's Ace Cosby.
9: Hello.
5: I'm Chick McGee. Hello, Tom.
4: It's like weaving what I do. It's a tapestry of disconnected thoughts.
5: You know, it's like
4: connected.
5: It's like weaving, but every now and then you stab yourself with a machine.
4: Yeah.
8: A knot gets in the loom or something.
4: You start a thread and it runs out.
8: right.
5: Your penis gets caught.
8: It happens to all of us. It's one of my favorite things.
4: Yeah. You think you're going somewhere and you're not. Right. Yeah. Again, this is because I can't think and talk at the same time. Probably chose the wrong career.
8: It'd be no fun if you could.
5: Hey, look at this. Here we go.
10: Stupid world record.
5: David Rush has broken the Guinness World Record for the most t-shirts worn during a marathon.
8: He picked the wrong time of year for this.
5: Yeah, right. Yeah.
4: And it almost takes him out.
8: Oh, geez.
4: Do we have a picture of this?
5: To beat the previous record of 100, Mr. David Rush donned 125 shirts for the famous Idaho Potato Marathon.
8: Wow.
5: Race day at the famous Idaho Potato Marathon. A reminder that you can prepare for everything except the unexpected. What? I started the race with a team of support runners, but by mile 19, the situation had shifted from a record attempt to a medical emergency.
8: Oh, no.
5: My body had been overheating, holding so much heat that I couldn't hold down food or energy gels.
6: Yuck.
5: My stomach had knotted into a ball of nausea, and I was dangerously close to
6: okay, that's too many
5: stroke.
6: Words
8: You're
6: for
8: not
6: this.
8: A poet.
6: Yeah, let it go.
4: The guy almost loses his life here. Come on.
8: But
6: that's
8: he's
6: full
8: well
6: page.
8: Enough to compose a stanza. Yeah.
6: Look, that small type full page about this.
5: We ran out of ice. We had lost our second pack of electrolytes.
4: Hope they didn't run out of nipple tape.
8: That's got to be heavy on the nips.
5: My muscles were on the verge of total shutdown. I started to hallucinate about snow-covered hills. I made that part up. I had to veer off the course onto a nearby golf course. Patrick, one of my support runners, is still going.
6: I can't.
8: Yeah.
5: Sprinted into the pro shop to beg for emergency ice.
6: I need a bullet and a gun.
5: That ice was the only reason I didn't end up in the hospital.
8: Oh, so he didn't even go to the hospital.
5: I rushed. I finished.
8: All this drama for naught.
5: 5 hours, 54 minutes, 50 seconds.
4: So he finishes. He's got the record.
8: So he even did it.
4: 125 shirts.
8: He looks hilarious.
4: Yeah. He looks like you could just walk over and knock him over.
8: Yeah. He looks like the kid in A Christmas Story, kind of.
5: It's ridiculous.
8: With a big coat.
4: Yeah. Very funny.
8: Glad he's okay. And glad he got the record.
5: But
8: leave us alone for a little bit.
6: Yeah.
8: He doesn't ask for this.
6: No,
8: at all.
6: I don't. No.
4: It looks like it kind of looks like if Humpty Dumpty decided to get in shape. Well, I'm going to finally go out there and get in shape. That's a good look.
8: And he opted for what looked to be generic t-shirts.
6: Yeah.
8: You know, hold out for a sponsor. Yeah, why not?
6: Mm-hmm. Yeah.
4: Bob and Tom sure would have looked nice.
8: Well, pay him. That's what I would tell. That's what I would tell you.
4: No one asked me. I'd be happy to.
8: You pay him?
6: No.
7: I'll put on a bunch of shirts.
4: Now, are we going to do your de-bearding on the air?
8: No. He made that pretty clear yesterday.
7: Yeah,
8: we did it last time.
6: No.
5: This is my favorite part about Tom. He'll ask you to do something like this, and you no. Flat no.
6: Yeah.
5: And then he keeps coming.

0: And poor Jeff. All Jeff said
1: was...
0: And
1: did you notice how I did it?
2: Oh, yeah.
1: I said, oh, we are going to do your deer beating.
0: Deer beating. Now, I will watch a deer beating.
3: I'm in on that.
0: Yeah.
1: Sorry. Beard. Beard.
4: Yeah, this started yesterday.
2: And then he comes back in. And,
1: No, Jeffrey said I'm going to get rid of...
3: No, it's my fault. I was going to trim my beard. And
4: what has Chick taught us?
3: I know.
4: You don't talk about anything personal in this room.
1: So how are you going to do it? Do you have one of those clippers with a guard on it?
4: How are you going to do it?
0: Again, this is that classic.
4: Yes.
0: The man thinks we are incapable. Yeah.
4: How do you shave every morning? That's exactly what
1: you're not going down to the skin, are you?
3: I'm going pretty close.
1: Yeah. Really?
4: Yeah. No guard?
3: Not on the neck.
1: Do you use scissors?
3: I'll start with scissors and then work my way to a nice trimmer.
1: Don't you have one of those like dog trimmers that you use?
2: I know Tom's wanting to ask this. Do you do this at your home? You have electricity in your home? Is that how you do this?
0: I do have clippers, but I would start with scissors as well.
4: Yes, you always start with scissors.
2: Yeah. It gets bushy enough.
0: Right.
4: Yeah.
1: Oh, okay. Well, and you have an extraordinarily bushy beard. I think it looks great. I'm really getting used to it.
3: Yeah.
0: It's hot.
3: It's a little hot.
0: Yeah.
4: He's only had it for 6 years. I'm really getting used to it.
2: And I'm going to say,
1: good things take time.
2: He's only looked like this ever since I've known him.
1: Now, by the way, this is kind of funny, but there's a comedy event that Willie G and Jeff Oskey are doing in Nashville, Indiana.
4: Yeah.
1: And I don't know how it happened, but the poster, I think they AI'd it.
0: Willie's picture is absolutely AI.
1: It looks nothing like him.
0: No.
4: It's so bizarre. Baffling. From here it does.
0: Right.
4: You know what I mean?
0: Right, right. Yes. From a distance.
1: Yes. Oh, yeah. I wouldn't. He's my son. I wouldn't recognize him.
3: Willie has submitted an updated headshot, and the flyer has been updated.
0: Okay. Oh, so what did Willie say about it?
3: He didn't. I was like, hey, is that you on the poster? He goes, I don't think so.
1: It's Saturday night at the Story Inn in Nashville, Indiana.
4: I don't want to throw Wilbur under the bus, but usually when these things happen, the comedy club has asked for a headshot multiple times.
3: Yeah.
4: And then they go, we'll just make our own.
1: Yeah. And then the one of Jeff, your eyes are blurred out.
3: That's how I look.
4: Yeah, he's got
0: what he means
4: on?
0: Is the hat is kind of covering your eyes.
1: Yeah, you can't see your ear. I think it looks kind of
4: That's
1: scary.
4: Jeff's like the final miles of Forrest Gump running across the country.
1: Oh, yeah.
0: Yeah.
4: Yeah, that's full hair, full beard.
3: Pretty
4: and
3: tired.
4: A hat.
1: Now, how about this?
2: And then I'll just stop.
1: All right. Hear me out on this. What about doing what Josh did and going through a series of facial hair?
3: Oh, I could do that.
1: Like
3: I could do
1: you
3: that.
1: Come in with.
2: I love the Civil War look you had there for a little bit, like the
4: connecting.
0: Yeah,
4: yeah.
2: The sideburns go up to the mustache.
4: Look at Jeff's mustache. That mustache is crazy.
0: It's gonna look great.
4: Yeah,
0: if you went
4: just go mustache,
0: or even stubble and just mustache.
3: It's very Polish. It's a very Polish mustache.
1: Yes,
2: it's a so
4: thick, it's very. Thick
0: broom. It's a Polish mustache in that it's on your chin. Yes. A goatee is called a Polish mustache.
1: I like that joke very much. You could do anything. You could do a badass Fu Manchu.
3: Yeah, I could do a Hulk Hogan.
1: We'll see. I'm certainly looking forward. Is this transition going to take place before your big show Saturday?
3: Okay. It'll be a great show. Come out. I'm actually opening for Willie. I'm trying a bunch of new stuff. So I will bomb for about 30 minutes. And then Willie will show up and bring it
4: home. That's not true.
0: It'll be great.
1: It'll be a great show.
0: Yeah.
1: Now, I believe, is that completed our sports broadcast?
2: Yes, sir.
1: That means we turn to Miss Hooker, sitting in for Christy Lee at the Bob and Tom News Desk. What's happening over there?
4: A man from Florida was found guilty of having sex with a vacuum cleaner.
0: This is a victimless crime, isn't it?
1: Wait a minute.
4: Hold on.
1: There's more to it.
4: The event took place outside a home near Disney World.
0: Okay. Outside, You got to do that inside, pal.
4: Mr. Kevin Westerhold entered a no-contest plea to indecent exposure in connection with the incident at the Windsor Hills Resort in Kissimmee.
1: Oh.
4: So he was at a resort.
1: Oh, boy.
4: Yeah.
3: Where'd he get a vacuum at a resort?
4: On the maid cart?
0: Yeah. He had to chloroform the housekeeper.
1: Guy's 51 years old.
4: But
1: he's still really potent.
0: Oh, really?
1: He impregnated the vacuum cleaner.
3: Here we go.
1: They're expecting

0: collecting a Dyson.
1: A Dyson. Son.
2: Son.
1: A Dyson. Dyson.
3: Son. Or Dyson.
0: How about this one? Hoover, I hardly knew her.
3: No?
1: I'm going to go with...
2: a little better.
1: No, thank you to, yeah. No thank you to both.
2: According to police, Mr. Westerhold had been caught naked from the waist down and
3: how's
2: was
3: it going?
2: Seen pleasuring himself with a vacuum cleaner in broad daylight.
1: So
3: that's the problem.
1: Obviously, the hose, the extension, right?
3: Take it indoors.
2: A detective said he continued to penetrate the handheld section of the vacuum before using it to suction his testicles for further sexual gratification.
1: Okay, so he's got his wiener in the handle part.
2: Yes. You know, yes. Yeah.
1: And then the hose is attached to his nuts.
0: Yeah. And you didn't want to do the story.
1: I know. I never said that. That's unbelievable.
4: Do you think he was just detailing his undercarriage?
2: Maybe. Like, it'd been a sweaty day at the park. Yeah.
0: Now, I think we're all missing the plus side here. Easy cleanup.
3: Yeah. Well, that's true.
0: Kind of.
1: Well, if it's a shock vac.
2: Yeah, if it's a wet dry right, shock vac. Right,
0: I would think, I mean, I've used a, that could, you know, couldn't that turn your nuts into taffy?
1: Oh, I'd be terrified.
0: I mean,
2: yeah, that, I don't
0: that's
2: know.
0: That's too much. A lot of suction. Yes,
1: that's too much suction.
3: Too much. There's too much of what you like. Believe
0: and
3: me.
0: He's out there in public doing this with this shop vac up his nuts.
2: The 51-year-old was sentenced to 12 months probation, fined $271, and must undergo a psychosexual evaluation within the next month.
1: Oh, I mean, six other vacuums have come out and accused him of
0: and he's not going to run?
1: Yeah, he's out.
0: I would have shouted, get a room, Bob.
3: Get a room, Bob.
1: That's the best of the three.
0: Yeah. Yeah. I don't know. I had really high hopes for either expecting a Dyson.
4: What about this? I think I can do worse. Sticking your thing into a vacuum like that is taking a lot of Kirby risk.
1: Kirby risk.
2: Yeah.
3: That's the full... Yeah.
0: Kirby is a famous vacuum cleaner.
3: Right. I think they combined with another
1: corporation. Right. I can even picture the
3: Kirby risk.
4: All right.
3: Yeah. You know, it's the fact that we're talking vacuum. About it in this way.
0: The Flobee.
2: Yes.
0: Remember that?
2: Yeah.
0: The haircut thing?
4: Yeah, keep sucks. That away from
3: the sucking cut. Yeah.
2: It sucks while it cuts.
0: Would that have a receptacle that would work for this?
1: Oh, I'd be so nervous about the blade part.
2: Yeah.
0: Oh, there's blades in there?
1: It actually does cut your hair.
0: Never mind, sorry.
3: No. You know what cutting is, right?
0: I didn't realize that's how that works. I've never used a flow.
4: Like a little circumcision machine.
0: I don't want to get a letter.
1: You've never had a flow job?
0: Dear Bob and Tom, I took your idea and did a Flobee down there. And,
2: no.
0: So, no, I didn't realize. There's blades in there.
1: Mazel tov.
0: Yikes. Yeah.
1: Boy.
0: The home circumcision kit.
2: Did you guys ever try to give yourself a hickey with the vacuum cleaner?
1: No.
3: You know, I'm going to say yes.
2: Yeah?
3: I think I do sort of remember that.
1: Oh, really?
3: Yeah, I think I did.
1: I guess it works, huh?
2: I don't know. Yeah.
1: Did it work?
3: A little bit. Yeah, I guess.
0: Yeah. I never did do that.
2: Yeah.
0: Let's push forward here. What else have you got over there?
3: Being an only child is no picnic, I can tell you that.
1: Oh. Yeah, my brothers and I just gave each other hickeys.
3: Right, yeah.
1: I was lucky enough to have brothers.
3: Roller skating in the basement, sure. You guys, you got each other.
2: An international study has discovered that people naturally tend to walk to the left. Researchers observe that when a group of people is asked to walk, whether in an enclosed or completely open space, there is a slight tendency to move in a clockwise direction.
1: Interesting.
0: This is really, really interesting.
1: I agree with this.
3: No, I don't think it. I think we are on the right side. We're right side walkers. And like in England, I think they're left side walkers.
0: No, but
3: the same way the cars go is how they walk.
0: They studied large groups of people at stadiums and stuff.
2: Yeah.
0: And they tend to veer.
1: So you're right in that if you're walking one way and I'm walking the other, we will pick the lane that we drive in.
3: Right.
2: But
1: as a person's walking straight, they tend to veer to the left is what you're saying.
4: Yeah.
1: It seems odd.
4: I'm deaf in my left ear, so I always have people on my right when I'm walking, and they will walk me into a wall.
1: Yeah.
4: Like, eventually. Like, I'm like, give me some room.
1: Have
4: Why
1: you ever had
4: going
1: a,
4: left?
1: Either somebody in a relationship you're with

0: you're with somebody in a relationship or a friend where they're off from where you veer.
1: Yes.
0: And you end up bumping into each other four times in half an hour. You're like, what are we doing?
1: Yeah, take your kids to the grocery store. That's where that happens.
2: Yeah, whenever I walk with Kelly, I'm always constantly running into her.
0: And she's probably like, what are you?
1: You never walk straight. Man, you're like a ping ball down the hallway, ping just bouncing ball. Off the
2: I can't
1: the
2: focus. Hole. I admit it. Yes. Yeah, but I think this is a fascinating
3: you walk,
2: study.
3: You walk like Groucho in Duck Soup. Like kind of, yeah.
0: Any explanation given?
1: Though this slight predisposition is small at an individual level, its effect is amplified with large groups of people. And influences how crowds spontaneously organize themselves.
0: Weird.
1: Yeah.
2: Now, I have a variation on this study. I've mentioned this before. I don't know exactly what it is, but when you're in one of those left turn only lanes.
1: Yes.
2: Where the light is going to stay green to go left for about 3 seconds.
1: Sure.
2: The guy in front somehow is looking at his phone. Uh-huh. And by the time he looks up, it's just gone yellow, red. Then he goes and you have to sit there through the cycle again.
3: Oh, or that just happened to me the other day. And I chased that person down and told him what I thought of the next light.
1: You are about somebody that's going to get shot.
3: Yeah, you have to.
1: Your
3: down.
1: Road rage is out of control.
2: But this has become a thing. So everyone's staring at their phones at the red light.
1: But also we learned recently from Josh, this is called an Indiana left.
0: Yeah, yeah.
1: Okay, so this is an Indiana thing, apparently, where you will veer out in after, when waiting for it to turn red, but you're out in the middle of the lane, correct? Right.
0: Yeah, yeah.
1: And then after the light has turned yellow or red, you go, and then maybe two more cars go right. through the red, and then the oncoming traffic
0: has to wait. And those not from Indiana go, only a-holes do that.
2: Yeah, you can't do more than one.
1: No.
0: Maybe you can't even two. Do one legally.
3: Yeah, you probably shouldn't be in the middle of the intersection.
2: No, that's what you're supposed to do.
0: No, it's not what you're supposed to do.
1: You're supposed to stay behind the white line.
3: That's what you're supposed to do.
2: You are?
3: You creep.
2: I had no idea. I must be from a more enlightened place.
3: Ohio, Tom. I do the same thing.
2: I had no idea. It's interesting that this. I want to see what comes out of this people walking left thing. It really is kind of funny. When they observe large crowds and they're kind of going to the left. I wonder if fish do that.
0: If they swim to the left a little bit?
2: Yeah.
0: I don't know.
3: I really have trouble talking to you sometimes. You know that?
4: Well, as I get older, I'll tell you what.
3: Fish do that.
4: People ain't right. I was watching TV. People ain't right.
2: Okay. What's coming up in the news?
1: Raspberry sugar in space. We have a couple of sweet dog stories and the World Santa Congress. We have to visit that story.
5: Mr. Speaker, I'd like to talk on behalf of my esteemed colleague, Chris Kringle. Hey, there should be more than three hoes for...
1: What?
5: They
4: have a lot of hoes.
5: I'm married to five. Ho, ho, ho is what I prefer.
2: Right now, I want to talk to you about your money. Inflation up again. Yikes. 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
16: Welcome back to the Bob and Tom Show. We are in the O'Reilly Auto Parts Studios. Jess Hooker at the news desk.
17: Hello.
16: There's Jeff Hoskay.
18: Howdy.
16: Howdy do. There's Josh Arnold.
19: Hi.
16: Ace Cosby.
6: Hello.
16: I'm Chick. Hello, Tom. You know, I'm over here at the NHTSA Sports Desk. Chick McGee at the Sports Desk, brought to you by NHTSA. Speeding catches up with you. Slow down.
19: Yeah, my gosh. What are you in the? What do you got to rush home to get on your phone?
16: Yeah.
19: Relax.
16: Thank you very much. Now, we were checking in with Jess Hooker. As you know, Miss Hooker is a very fine cook. I walked in there. I'd gone to get some iced tea. I came back. You guys were talking about your microwave cooking.
17: Yeah.
16: And some of the very odd things.
1: Oh, my God. He's bringing it on the air. He's going to mention it on the air.
17: I made a chicken biscuit for breakfast earlier, and I was telling Jeffy how skip the microwave and use the air fryer. It's a lot better that way.
19: All right. Smells delicious.
16: But you do use a microwave on occasion.
17: Here, I don't have a microwave at home.
16: Oh, really?
17: Yeah.
16: Uh-huh.
17: And it's honest, it's

0: It's not some hippie crap. It's actually more, I have a small kitchen. And most of the things that I can do with the oven and the stovetop, and it's fine.
1: Well, in the early, I remember the early days of the microwave and Chickle backed me up.
2: They were,
1: I mean.
0: Yeah, I know people thought crazy things.
1: Yeah, because you'd get irradiated if you stood near the thing.
0: Yeah, we didn't stand in front of the microwave.
1: Now you put in the popcorn, you just put your face right by the glass and stare at it. But I'm trying to tell you that one of the first microwave cookbooks was written by the great Richard Deacon.
0: Right.
1: The famous actor from the Dick Van Dyke Show.
0: Who was he on Dick Van Dyke?
3: The bald guy.
1: Mel Cooley.
0: Oh, okay.
1: He was great on that show.
0: Okay.
1: But he's an expert chef.
0: Wait, he was an expert chef he wrote a book about microwave food?
1: Well, he was also a very fine cook.
2: He weighed 500 pounds. Of course he was an expert chef.
1: He's great. He was also on Leave It to Beaver. But yeah, Richard Deacon.
0: Okay.
1: Sadly gone.
3: He wrote the very first one.
1: He wrote it early on. He was a...
3: Why are you asking follow-up questions?
1: There you go, right there. Richard Deacon's Microwave Cookery. There's a copy.
0: Well, that's not even possible to cook in the microwave.
3: There's a cherry pie. Cherry's Jubilee or whatever the hell in the microwave.
2: Uh-huh, right.
1: That's the magic of Richard Deacon, my friend.
0: Show me a Dixie paper plate with some nacho chips and shredded cheese on top.
3: That's ridiculous.
4: In a metal dish.
3: Yeah,
0: that's not.
1: That's a serving dish, Ace. We'll just
2: stick
1: move
2: that
1: on.
2: In your sock, Dick Deacon.
1: One of the great characters in the history of sitcoms. We have, and you've ever heard someone says they have the full Mel Cooley?
0: Yeah, I hear you say it.
2: You're the only one.
3: You really are the only one.
2: Has ever said
1: it's
2: that.
1: It's common parlance among certain sophisticated people.
0: Actually, I think I heard it on Seinfeld recently. On an episode I watched, Jerry or George one says the Mel Cooley. Huh. They really do, honestly.
3: All right.
0: I think so.
2: That's one.
1: As I like to say, the benefits of a classical education.
3: Which you stole from Die Hard.
1: Of course. I didn't steal it. I referenced it.
0: That's from Die Hard?
3: It is from Die Hard, yeah.
0: What?
2: Alan Rickman says it's a yippee-ki-yay.
0: Bruce Willis. Oh, my gosh, Tom.
1: My favorite line of Die Hard is when he makes up all of the organizations that he's affiliated with. The Revolutionary Guard, blah, blah. He just rattles them off.
2: The guy they eventually kill in the office?
1: Yeah, that guy.
2: Yeah.
3: The cokehead?
2: Yeah, I think so. Is that who you're talking
1: to? No, he's talking to him and he makes up all those names. Yeah. Yeah, and the cokehead guy was... Breaking Away. He's the frat boy.
2: Huh.
1: There you go.
3: The world's great paperclip stacker of all time. You guys know that?
1: You brought up obscure stuff. I just am.
0: We're talking about biscuits. That's all we're talking. That's it. Microwave biscuits.
1: Okay.
0: All right. How about a dog story? A dog was rescued from Britain's tallest mountain after apparently eating discarded cannabis.
3: And that is a terrible cookbook. How to microwave your dog. I think it only sold like 4 copies.
1: Was the dog's name Biscuit?
0: Dog trainer Christina Bloomy.
5: My mom calls it Bloomies.
0: Yes. Bluhme.
1: Okay, what happened to her?
0: Oh, you guys don't think that's funny?
3: I do.
0: Jeez, are you all the dumb names you make me read, Tom? And I say Christina Bloomy.
3: Oh yeah, when was that? Yeah, see, that's the.
2: There you go.
1: I should have had one of the fellas read that.
2: You just need a little help. That's all.
1: Doesn't really work.
3: I'm sorry. What was her name?
0: Christina Bloomy.
3: Oh, is it your birthday? Jess is right. We should have jumped all over there.
1: It is B L U H M E.
2: We're just kind of sitting here waiting for a bus. You're right.
1: You think it's Blummy?
0: I don't.
3: She said Bloomy. Yeah.
0: Never would it be that.
2: It could be Bloom.
0: So that's how I read it originally was Bloom. Yes.
1: But it is B-L-U-H.
3: But that is funny. Jess, you went, I bet it's Bloom, but I know what he wants.
0: Yeah.
3: And you delivered and we sat here.
0: Yeah.
1: I thought the fellas would pick up on it.
3: Our bad.
1: Later on, I wrote Ms. Bloomy.
3: Well, why didn't you make her a missus?
1: Because then it would stop.
0: Judge Christina Bloomy was halfway up Mount Ben Nevis in Scotland.
1: By the way, what a weird name for a mountain.
0: Yeah, that's what's weird in this story.

0: to God. It's only Tuesday.
1: I know. Try 40 years with him. I know. I'm very aware.
0: She was halfway up the mountain with her black Labrador named Tokyo. And he collapsed on the trail.
2: Oh no.
0: Yeah, volunteers with the mountain rescue team happened to be in the area where they were able to carry the 55-pound dog down a 4,413-foot peak on a stretcher.
2: Don't take your dog on that hike.
0: No, that's too high.
3: Well, but what's weird, keep reading. This is the weird part coming up.
0: Ms. Bloomy said veterinarians believe Tokyo had ingested cannabis left on the trail. But she has made a full recovery.
3: So that's what I don't understand.
1: Who would leave it on the trail?
3: Why are people throwing away their cannabis dope all over the...
0: I wonder if a mountain ranger was coming, they just threw it. Get rid of it. I don't know.
2: Or fell out. Or,
0: yeah.
2: Potheads don't always think logically.
0: Well, here's the thing. So when you are grinding up marijuana and you tap out your grinder or you tap out your one hitter, they could eat that, right?
4: Yeah, but that's not...
2: You wouldn't think it would be too much.
4: For a dog that big, it had to eat.
2: Maybe they were in gummy form?
4: You know what? If it was a package of gummies that fell out, that would totally fry
3: that
4: your
3: was.
4: Dog.
3: Yeah. We had a thing, veterinarians, I want to say in Colorado, had gone to some length to get people not to leave gummies.
0: You got
3: to
0: lock it up.
3: Where a dog could get at them.
2: Or then, a child.
3: Well, I know that they have to.
1: Or me, I'm trying to quit.
3: They make them so they're not, you're not supposed to make them, I guess, attractive colors. They look like.
0: Real candy, yeah.
3: Yeah, yeah.
0: I was at the comedy club the other day, and a friend of ours, David Brooks, had a handful of gummy bears, right?
4: Yeah.
0: And I said, what do you got over there? And he said, I got gummy bears. I was like, let me get one of those. And I popped two in my mouth, and I went, hey, man, are these gummy bears legit? Or is this safe to eat? I was terrified for a split second that I had had marijuana gummy bears and didn't ask. And he was like, God, I would never do that.
3: You're not getting dosed like back in the early days of the Grateful Dead?
0: No, he was like, I would never do that to you. he's a wonderful guy. No, great gummy bears.
3: And he has one of my favorite jokes of all time.
0: Yes.
3: I won't try to give it justice. I can't do it, but it's one of my favorite jokes.
1: What kind of a man's carrying around gummy bears?
0: He was hungry.
4: Yeah.
2: And what are you going to do? He wanted a snack.
0: Yeah.
1: Well, how are you going to get filled up on a gummy bear? Now, I've had three, and I might have four.
3: Chick, I don't know if you had the same experience, but we both, Chick and I have one of my two dogs is terrified of thunder and a fireworks.
0: Okay.
4: Yep.
3: And I got... they're dog biscuits, but they're THC.
0: CBD, probably, yeah.
3: Yeah, that's,
0: yeah.
3: Oh, wait, yeah, I'm sorry.
1: To mellow out.
3: Yeah, but to mellow out the dog.
0: Yeah, does it help?
3: Yeah.
0: Good.
3: Yeah.
0: Have you tried any?
3: Me?
0: Yeah.
3: I wouldn't eat a dog biscuit, and I don't take drugs anymore. I retired.
1: I don't take drugs anymore. I don't take them any less, either. Right at that same level.
3: But I remember there was a warning about not, and you'd always see that jackass that you'd go to some event, there's some guy giving his dog
0: beer or something. Yeah.
1: Blowing smoke in their face.
3: Yeah, and unfortunately, those people can't be shot, but that's loosen up the laws a little bit. We'll take poor little, do we have a picture of this little doggy?
1: It's a 55-pound Labrador.
3: He's a little dog. He's a good boy.
0: Black lab named Tokyo.
3: Love those black labs. Nice soft ears.
1: If you're going to have a lab, get a golden.
3: Take a black lab. No, when you take a black lab, you put your hands over their ears or fold them back like this, and they think, I'm a seal. They look just like seals.
0: Oh, my God. Bless. Look at her eyes. Look at her eyes.
4: Oh, man.
0: Yeah, she's high.
3: Looks like Willie when I picked him up from that fish show a few years ago.
4: Oh, poor Boots.
3: Poor little doggy. Poor
1: wait a minute. So it's okay. I'm moving, but my legs aren't doing anything.
2: Yeah. I'm flying.
3: Oh, he's probably thinking, I sure am walking slow. Do you think dogs think they're flying, by the way, when they stick their head out a car window?
0: I hope so.
1: Have you had a gummy bear this morning?
3: Coming up, we have... do you know that today is a national special day?
0: I do know. Are we going to celebrate?
1: Is it Flag Day?
3: It's National Nude Day.
1: National Nude Day.
3: It's for nudists.
2: Nudie Magazine Day. Nudie Magazine Day.
3: National Nudist Day. We'll get to that when we return to the O'Reilly Auto Parts studios.

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4: Good morning. 9 people are displaced after an early Sunday morning fire at the Jamie B. Motel on Nettleton Avenue. Firefighters responded just before 5 a.m., found heavy smoke and flames coming from one motel unit. Crews searched the building, prevented the fire from spreading through the attic, and had the blaze under control in about 3 hours. One resident was taken to the hospital. Red Cross is assisting those that were displaced. The cause of the fire still under investigation. Jonesboro man being held on a $150,000 bond. Police say he

0: attacked his wife during a domestic disturbance. Investigators say 33-year-old Marcus Ryan Sims struck the victim in the head with a wrench and choked her unconscious. The victim was taken to the hospital. Officers also documented injuries they say were consistent with previous incidents of abuse. Sims is due back in court August 21st. Craighead County is receiving $30,000 in state community grants announced by Governor Sanders. The City of Bay and the Lake City Fire Department will each get $15,000 through the Arkansas Rural Community Grant Program. Look for a 40% chance of rain today. High in the upper 80s. For Brett Hall, I'm Trey Stafford.
1: ABC News, I'm Brian Clark. More attacks from both sides in the Middle East. Iran and the U.S. have launched strikes, and oil prices up again this morning. Javed Ali is a former senior director for counterterrorism on the National Security Council.
2: It seems like we're almost back to where things were on February 28th to the middle of April, when every day both Iran and the United States, and back then Israel, were conducting hundreds of strikes against each other. And I think what we're seeing now, this is a battle of wills. Months into that post-February 28th opening salvos.
1: About 125 million people in the U.S. facing high heat today as a new summer heat wave pushes across the country. New York's governor is set to sign off on a one-year moratorium on building new data centers statewide above a certain size. It would be the first restriction of its kind in the country. This is ABC News.
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5: And again, I did get, as I mentioned, the CDB...
6: Yeah.
5: Infused dog biscuits for my one dog that is frightened by thunder.
7: Well, you let him hear Charlie Daniels, man? What are you talking about?
8: Well, CBD
6: Yeah.
5: What's it called?
8: CBD.
5: Whatever it is.
8: You're fine, yeah.
5: It's all drugged out. And
8: Charlie Daniels.
5: I knew something was wrong when the doorbell rang and someone delivered a large pizza with snossages.
8: Could only be one person.
7: Yeah.
5: I went over to Mr. Fletcher.
7: How did he dial the phone?
5: And I said, Fletcher, did you order this cheese pizza with snossages? And he said, yes.
8: Was he in watching The Wizard of Oz, Time to the Dark Side of the Moon?
5: Yes.
8: Yes. That's a good high.
5: Then he goes, I got to sober up before my flying lessons. What? Okay. Let's go back to the news desk with Jess Hooker sitting in for Chrissy Lee. What's going on?
6: Dozens of Santas, Mrs. Clauses, and elves from around the world gathered in Denmark for the annual World Santa Claus Congress. The event, which marks its 70th anniversary next year, which means this year would be... That's how Tom wrote it. Again with it. Marks the 70th anniversary this year.
8: Oh, so...
6: Tom doesn't want us to say 69. the gathering offers a chance for professional Santas to swap stories, compare beards, sharpen their craft.
8: And have the filthiest Santa orgy you've ever.
7: No. I had this one kid. You're not going to believe it.
8: I want to go to the elf party. That's where the real fun is.
6: Oh, boy. It's like the band kids.
8: Oh, yeah.
6: Yeah. They also compete in contests before the Christmas rush. So I'm guessing whatever Santas have to go through to be good Santa Clauses.
8: Oh, good. Yeah.
6: Yeah.
8: Yeah.
6: The pack.
5: I wonder how diverse it is.
8: Probably somewhat.
6: Yeah.
8: Yeah. You've got your black Santas and your...
5: You know what they call Santa Claus in England?
8: Father Christmas?
7: Yeah.
6: Is that it?
8: You want to say Brother Christmas.
7: Oh, yeah. More than anything. Yeah. Every Christmas season. Brother Christmas.
8: No. Ace, is it funny?
6: No.
8: They said no.
5: That doesn't mean he speaks for all folks of his ilk.
7: let's drill down about 30% on the folks as well, okay? Can we do that?
5: I have a question. I have a technical question.
7: Oh, my God.
5: Okay, what do you call a group of Santas?
8: What would you guys go with?
6: A jolly.
5: A jolly Santas? I like that. That's good.
7: Yeah, a jolly. Yeah.
8: It wins.
6: Yeah.
5: A clause of Santas?
7: No.
5: A jingle of Santas?
8: Jingle is... Okay.
5: Yeah. I think jolly's great. Yeah. You nailed that. Good for you.
8: We're going to take that and hang it right on the fridge.
7: That's right.
9: Hat.
7: Isn't right that nice? Like a real person.
8: You said words that I enjoyed.
7: I've never been more surprised.
8: You simply, kindness just doesn't come naturally to you.
7: It doesn't live there, does it? It certainly doesn't.
5: A beard of Santa's, a belly of Santa's. What? I think a jolly is genius.
6: Okay, good.
5: Very good.
8: Look at that jolly of Santas, and they're all just
7: smoking. A bunch of
8: them. And I'd like to think that the actual Santa zooms in. Welcome, all my sisters this year. I obviously can't be at every shopping mall. And
5: That'd be a great scene in a movie where someone is being in a chase scene, and they run into a hotel, and everyone there is Santa.
8: That would be fun, yeah.

0: do you suppose they stay in character the whole time?
1: No.
2: I think this is where it's safe for them to be themselves. Yes.
0: Oh, it is?
2: Yeah.
3: You know what? I bet the real Santa does go.
4: A lot of who, but
0: no one knows he's there.
3: Yeah, it's like the undercover boss of holiday season.
4: I'm guessing a lot of shop talk, though, probably.
3: Yeah, probably. You know.
0: I bet they get more done with the Congress of Santas than we do in our country.
3: I have no doubt. They're willing to reach across the aisle to the elves. And
4: probably have products aimed at the Santas.
0: Now, how hot?
4: Waterproof pants.
3: Right.
0: Do you like your Mrs. Clauses to be frumpy, or do you like the hot Mrs. Claus?
3: I like a, I'm going to say... milfy Mrs. Claus.
4: Ah.
3: So not necessarily frumpy, but I don't want a 26-year-old Mrs. Claus.
0: Yeah, I agree.
3: Yeah.
2: I think that Josh and I should do middle-aged Mr. and Mrs. Claus this year.
3: Oh, that's fun. Yeah, let's do it.
2: Let's do that.
3: Yeah,
2: yeah, that'll be fun. Yeah.
3: Because I'm starting to gray.
2: Yeah.
3: Yeah.
2: Okay.
0: That's a good idea.
2: That'll be fun.
0: We'll look forward to that.
2: Yeah. We can start charging people now. They can book us.
3: Yes.
0: and then we could have someone from our staff be an elf.
2: Jeff has an elf outfit.
5: Oh, yeah, I'll be the elf.
2: Yeah, he already has one.
4: Where did you get an elf outfit?
2: We have a picture. You don't remember this?
3: Uh-huh. I don't either.
2: Yes.
3: No. Oh, what were you doing?
5: I was an elf on a shelf.
3: I do remember.
5: Day.
3: Yes. Yeah.
2: Okay, I'll get the picture at the break. We can put it up.
0: We'll look forward to it. Yeah. What else is going on?
2: Well, let's see. An increasing number of civil wedding ceremonies in Ecuador are including pets as official witnesses.
4: Is that right?
2: Yes. Huh. The change follows the country's recent authorization of pet-friendly weddings, recognizing the important role that companion animals play in many modern families.
3: Their new cat president signed this.
4: And the dog secretary of state. What the hell?
2: Most other countries in Latin America still require human witnesses for civil weddings.
4: Well, that seems like the best way to go.
5: Hey, Your best man's over there humping your father-in-law's leg. Better.
0: If anyone objects to this marriage, lift your leg or forever hold your pee. Are your dogs leg lifters or do they crouch?
4: Both of them like catchers. They crouch. Yeah.
2: But they're both girls.
4: But they're. I think girls' dogs do that, right?
3: Most girls. I've never seen a girl dog lift its leg. Yeah, but I have seen a boy dog crouch.
2: Our boy dog crouches.
3: Gotcha.
2: Yeah. Yeah.
4: And I neither one of them, none of the dogs I've ever had do that scooching away at the ground at the end. None of them do that.
2: I like
4: either.
2: To cover their.
4: Yeah.
0: Both mine do that.
2: My boy
0: dog. When they're finished with their serious business, do they know how much they've got stored? Like if you go on a 3-mile walk with your dog and after 2.5 miles he stops and he's still got some in there. I'm wondering, are they doling it out?
5: My dog the other day took a 3-crap walk.
0: Oh, wow.
5: And I was furious.
0: Wow.
5: Like, and the worst part was I wasn't even 3 minutes into the walk when the first one came. It was one of those debating going back and dropping it off
2: because it's so close.
5: I was like, oh, okay, well, I got one done. No, 2 more on a 1-mile walk. Like, it was like saving it up for me as like showing me who's boss.
3: With pee, I do think they dole it out.
0: That's what I was thinking of pee. I always take at least 4 bags.
2: Yeah, they just I've learned
3: you don't have to bag the pee.
4: No, you don't have to pick up the pee.
0: But I'm trying to get back to the urine.
5: Oh, I have my bags on a reel on my leash, and you pull them all. I have like 300 bags with me at all times.
0: Until you don't. Until you go out and all of a sudden.
4: Yeah, everything runs out. Yeah.
0: And then you're 3 miles from your house. And
3: well, Jeff plans ahead, I'm sure.
5: Yeah.
0: I got caught up the other day.
4: Of course you did. You forgot the dog when he went out for a walk. What the hell was doing out here? What was I doing out here? I did
0: I took, because you can't use the same bag because it's already you've already tied it off, so I just took the top of the bag and used that and gripped it
2: and carried it
0: and it leaked out, so when I got home I had to take a toothbrush and clean my nails
2: you tie a knot at the bag and then you have the start of another bag.
0: No, you don't though, because you can't turn it inside out. See, it's complicated.
4: My Australian Shepherd, she had a 1-minute 32-second urination the other day.
3: Oh my gosh,
4: that was way too long, right?
3: Yeah,
4: that's
2: need
4: too
2: to get
4: long.
2: That checked.
4: Yeah, I need to have her.
0: Has she been inside for 12 hours?
4: No, that much.
5: More than once every

0: 2 days.
1: Maybe I should. Maybe that's what the problem is.
2: Stop giving her big gulps.
0: But, you know, she's a good girl. She held it. Yeah.
1: Good for her.
0: Yeah.
1: Right now, on a different note, let's talk about nutrition. 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
4: Good morning. Jonesboro police have identified that man shot and killed late Sunday night. 42-year-old Theodis Haggins died of a gunshot wound to the chest and head. The shooting happened at Haggins' apartment in the 1100 block of Walker Place, east of Patrick. Just after 11 o'clock, he was taken to St. Bernard's, where he was pronounced dead. Public information specialist Sally Smith says no arrests have been made in connection with that shooting.

0: 21st. And Lighthouse Education Co-op in Bono is partnering with Barton's Home Improvement to build a new outdoor learning space for students. The covered nature observatory deck will accommodate about 20 students, be used for science, reading, life skills, and nature-based learning. 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For Brett Hall, I'm Trey Stafford.
1: ABC News, I'm Brian Clark. More attacks from both sides in the Middle East. Iran and the U.S. have launched strikes, and oil prices up again this morning. Javed Ali is a former senior director for counterterrorism on the National Security Council.
2: It seems like we're almost back to where things were on February 28th to the middle of April, when every day both Iran and the United States, and back then Israel, were conducting hundreds of strikes against each other. And I think what we're seeing now, this is a battle of wills. Months into that post-February 28th opening salvos.
1: About 125 million people in the U.S. facing high heat today as a new summer heat wave pushes across the country. New York's governor is set to sign off on a one-year moratorium on building new data centers statewide above a certain size. It would be the first restriction of its kind in the country. This is ABC News.
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3: Hey, welcome back to the Bob and Tom Show. We're in the O'Reilly Auto Parts Studios. At the news desk, it's Jess Hooker.
4: Hello.
3: There's Jeff Oskey.
5: Yes.
3: Yes. There's Josh Arnold.
6: Did you guys have some of the cheesecake in the green room?
5: We have what?
6: We have
5: what?
6: None.
5: What?
6: No, oh, there's none. I was lying to you all just now.
3: Oh, there's Ace Cosby. I'm Chick McGee. You sold it very well, though.
6: Acting.
3: Ah. And hello, Tom.
7: I'm an actor. It's good to see you. Let's move forward here in the world of news. Jess Hooker sitting in for Christy Lee. What else is happening?
4: Today, July 14th, is National Nude Day.
6: It is?
4: Yes. The holiday, which has its origins in New Zealand, is designated to promote the naturist movement.
6: All right.
3: What's with New Zealand today, huh?
7: And I don't
3: know.
7: I don't approve of this naturist word.
4: Yeah.
6: I prefer naturalist for the naked people and naturist for people who like to be in nature.
4: Yeah, that makes sense.
6: Yeah.
7: I prefer nudist. That's
6: well, I do too. Oh, you're right. If I had to choose, I would go nudist. There's no shame in that.
3: There's not?
6: Calling them nudists? No. Yeah.
3: Okay.
4: The earliest recorded organized nudist club in the Western sense was established in 1891 in British India. And was called the Fellowship of the Naked Trust.
6: Oh, I like that very much.
7: Yeah, the fact that it has fellowship in it, this sounds like,
3: okay,
7: you know, a little ass pounding going on.
6: Well, at least you kept it subtle.
3: Wow.
4: What?
3: I was going to say, let's dial it down a little bit.
6: So the Fellowship of the Ring, when you watch that movie. Gandalf and his way with the hobbits.
3: Is that what I'm...
6: Is that what he did?
3: Bilbo Baggins.
7: So, does it...
4: Nudism found its true cultural powerhouse in Germany in the late 1890s before spreading throughout Europe and the U.S. in the early 20th century.
3: I have beer on my Schweinsteiger.
4: Benjamin Franklin was a noted nudist.
3: Oh, yeah.
6: Hey, Benny, you want to get dressed, pal?
4: And would reportedly take air baths in the nude by the open windows of his room.
3: He was our 12th president. And
4: air baths?
7: Very. So if you're going to celebrate National Nude Day, probably for the most people, do it after work.
3: Yeah, you would think.
6: Go into your boss's office and go, I am a nudist.
3: Huh.
6: And I would find it discriminatory if on National Nude Day you did not allow me to work at my cubicle nude.
3: To celebrate.
7: Yeah. I think only if it's your religion. I think if you say it's part of my religion that we have to be nude every Tuesday, then you're going to suddenly get the civil rights guys on your side.
4: There's a dress code.
6: Yes.
4: And you signed a contract.
6: What if it's very, very casual Friday?
7: But I think the religious aspect of it would supersede some earth-born dress.

0: code.
1: Yes, I was my
2: making
1: lord.
2: A chill.
1: My lord, my lord says I got to be nude on Tuesdays.
3: Oh,
1: That's fine.
3: No, have you? You've been to a nudist colony?
4: Or
3: you guys were invited? Maybe
4: we were invited many times.
3: Yeah,
4: to host a. It's called Nudes a Poppin'.
2: Oh my gosh!
4: Yeah, and I know you no, actually I did stand up there.
2: No, I never have. But
3: I think Pat did. Did Pat do it at a nudist?
1: Pat
3: one?
1: Did do one, and then no. DJ Dangler, yeah. Comedian,
4: yes.
1: Friend of ours, did it, and he actually did it in the nude.
4: And yeah. They give you the choice of being naked or not as you're performing. But I no, thank you very much. I'm not that comfortable seeing other people naked.
2: No, one of the first porn mags I ever saw had a thing from Nudes a Poppin'.
4: Nudes a Poppin'.
2: And as 12-year-old Jeff, I was like, one of these days, I'm going to be there. I'm going to go to Nudes a Poppin'.
3: Because it's near here, right?
2: Oh, well, I had no idea of that.
4: I don't think it's 2 hours away.
1: It's not too far from anywhere, really.
2: It's actually right by my lake house.
3: Is it really?
2: No, it's not far.
1: Wow. Oh. Yeah.
5: Look how happy he is.
1: I know.
2: Oh, no, I'm a never nude.
1: Have you ever been to Nudes a Floppin'? It's a naked belly flop contest.
2: Oh, I would go.
1: Funny as anything.
3: That'd be painful.
4: You rupture yourself.
5: Well, it is National Nude Day, so make note of it. Do you think it was wise to do it in the heat of the summer? I mean,
4: well, you don't want to do it on Christmas Eve, do you?
1: I mean, fall or spring, maybe.
5: Or no, I would think maybe.
3: No, I think.
2: Well, look what happened to Rush with all his T-shirts. You want to go the opposite?
3: Oh yeah.
1: Yeah.
5: Okay.
2: He almost died.
5: So it's like sweaty ass day.
3: Mm. Have you ever been to a nude resort?
1: I just watched Jake. Tom said it. I just watched Jake McGee yawn and shake his head.
2: No, have you?
3: No, I would just. Would you go? Would you go to a nude resort?
1: I would maybe perform at one. Yeah, but I wouldn't get naked.
3: You wouldn't?
1: No.
3: No.
1: Mm. I'm not as brave.
3: Yeah.
4: I hear things. About a towel is very important, I guess. Mm.
3: So you can
1: almost mandatory
3: sit down everywhere.
5: Yeah, right. Someone was maybe it was Godwin is telling us about the nude cruise.
3: Oh, okay.
5: And yeah, the idea to carry a towel around to sit on. Yeah. So you don't,
3: So you're more bothered by seeing other people naked than by you being naked.
4: Oh, I'm bothered by both. Yeah, very much so. Yeah, yeah.
5: Are the towels white?
3: Oh, man.
1: And skid mark to hell. Is that
4: what you're... you want? Would you rather make you happy with like an off-brown?
5: Just saying. You go to black.
1: Most people know how to wipe.
4: Yes.
5: I'll bet someone listening right now has a tale of a nudist cruise gone wrong.
1: That is always a weird day. It happens once every, 5 months where you've left the house, and 45 minutes later, you go, I could have done a better job back there.
4: I should have...
1: What happened?
4: I should have paid attention.
1: Yeah, yeah.
5: This is why you got the bidet.
4: Take some time.
5: Home field advantage.
4: Right.
5: Okay, well, let's move forward here. Ms. Hooker, what else have you got over there?
3: This is a little disturbing. A woman in Japan has been arrested for allegedly sewing her roommate's lips shut.
1: Oh, no.
3: Police in Koga said 49-year-old... Masai Sakurai had used a needle and thread to sew shut the lips of the woman she was living with.
1: This is rough.
3: Leaving the 42-year-old unable to eat or speak.
1: Oh, those lips. Yeah.
4: Josh looking to Tom for approval.
1: Didn't get it.
4: Didn't get it.
5: I mean, how?
4: That would hurt. She must have been, they must have knocked her out.
5: Yeah, somebody's a good,
1: right.
5: good sleeper. Yeah. You're right, chick. She must have been knocked out.
3: Japan Today reports that the victim escaped the following day.
4: Welcome to Japan Today.
3: She escaped the following day and ran to a nearby shop where she handed employees a note reading, "Please help me." Okay, I don't want to be a jerk here, but like, couldn't you just get a pair of scissors and snip your lips open?
1: Yes, but maybe it takes...
5: If you're being held prisoner, which is what it sounds like.
1: Yeah, this sounds terrible.
5: I mean, was it because her roommate was talking too much?
3: I don't know. Following Ms. Sakurai's arrest,
4: well,
3: police said that they are investigating the motive and circumstances behind the assault.
5: Okay, what would she do if she had really bad gas?
4: What?
3: Sew her butt shut.
5: Sew her butt shut?
1: Oh, well, I see. So if it were, yeah.
4: Didn't we have a story of somebody super glued their ass cheeks together or something? I thought we had that story.
3: A woman had found out her husband was cheating, and she sewed his ass cheeks together.

0: Yes.
1: Yeah. Or no, super glued them.
2: Super glued them.
3: Oh,
1: yeah.
3: Boy.
1: Yeah.
4: Well, and then we had that guy 2 weeks ago who didn't have a condom and tried to use super glue.
1: What?
4: Yeah, he's not alive.
1: He did.
3: He killed him?
4: Yeah.
1: How does it kill you?
4: We just did the story.
1: I missed
4: last
1: it.
4: Last week.
1: Sorry.
4: The week before last. Sorry.
1: Yeah, I must have missed it.
4: Yeah, he died.
2: I also missed the dead part.
3: Right, I did too.
4: Or maybe that was left out of the article.
1: Whoops.
2: Yeah, that sounds more like
5: that. That may have been an edit.
2: This is really, really funny, and we don't want to say he's dead because we're laughing.
5: I mean, so you have to wonder, is this thing in Japan, so the one roommate sews the other one's mouth shut.
1: Yes.
5: Ugh. Do you think it could be part of a, like, dominatrix thing?
1: Maybe. I don't know. I don't know.
5: Because the problem would be... your safe word can't be.
2: So didn't the gimp?
1: That wouldn't work.
2: Didn't the gimp from Pulp Fiction have a hood with a padlock zipper across his mouth?
3: Definitely the zipper. Yeah.
2: Yeah.
3: Yeah. Who do you think that guy was?
4: Man, 25 dies after using super glue to seal his penis shut instead of a condom in a drug-fueled romp with his girlfriend.
1: Well, okay, so it wasn't from the glue.
3: Yeah, the drugs may have had something.
1: Yeah.
3: Hence the edit that was made.
1: Well, but like...
2: I always thought romp was reserved for like an Annette Funnell movie. Frankie and Annette, they're on a beach time romp. No, this is a drug-fueled romp.
3: Wow.
1: No, so he like didn't absorb the glue and that's what killed him, right? Or maybe that is?
4: That's how I understood it, but I could be wrong.
3: Mm. Craziness.
5: Yeah,
1: Well, we have the story of the guy before who chopped the whole thing off, and he lived.
4: Yeah.
1: That's crazy.
5: Here's the version we read on the air from Yahoo, and it we had the death end there.
3: Okay.
5: It said, a man has died after using a strong glue to, quote, seal his penis because he didn't have a condom.
3: Did we get to this? Maybe we didn't get to it.
2: I don't remember.
5: Well, here's the story.
2: I remember sealing their penis.
5: His name was Salman Mirza. S-A-L-M-E-N, like Salman Rushdie. Salman Mirza, 25, had reunited with his ex-fiancée for what they describe as a drug-fueled romp at a hotel.
2: There you go.
5: He decided to slather the epoxy adhesive on his genitals to avoid getting her pregnant. An unnamed police source said the pair were known to mix whitener with the epoxy to inhale for a quote-unquote kick.
3: That sounds like the issue
1: Whoa,
3: there.
1: And the inhalant. Huffed. Yeah.
5: He survived by his younger brother, Elmer.
3: Oh, please.
2: Stop
3: you
2: it.
3: You bad boy.
2: You're naughty.
3: Man.
5: He sealed his male member with, wow, is that stupid?
3: Yeah. Very.
1: Yeah.
5: Now, do you remember this? We had a news story.
4: I deal with the baby.
5: Do you remember the news story? This was more than a decade ago. A company was developing a condom-like device that was actually a liquid that was poured on the member.
3: No way!
1: Okay.
5: And it formed a...
2: Sounds familiar.
5: Yeah.
3: Like a magic shell for your wiener?
5: Exactly. Right. I don't think it ever took off.
3: Hmm.
5: I'll see if I can dig up the story.
2: It sounds like something Wile E. Coyote would buy from Acme.
5: Yeah, exactly. And I'd be concerned about what temperature does one... Yes.
1: Yeah, that's true, too. I mean, if you've ever poured hot wax on anything, like that hurts.
5: If you're pouring hot wax on that, by the way, that's a very specific, weird thing to do. Call a psychiatrist.
3: You've been on real sex at some point. Yeah.
5: Well, I burned the house down when I was... Hi, Dick Fryer. I'm your host.
2: Dick Fryer.
5: I'm your host for the show. Weird stuff that people do with their male members. I'm sorry. What, do we have anything else coming up in the news? Or have we just...
1: No more wiener news.
3: That mouth sewn shut story is nuts.
1: I know.
5: Yeah. But wouldn't you have to be... Either anesthetized.
3: Yes, but it sounds like she was captive, so maybe she was even...
1: Yeah.
3: It said while she was sleeping, though, didn't it?
1: It did.
4: Man, hell of a sleeper.
3: Yeah, he must have been out.
5: Isn't there some movie where they do that?
3: Yeah.
1: Nope, it does. It doesn't say she was asleep.
3: Oh, okay. I mean, she may have been a prisoner of some sort. Yeah.
1: Mm-hmm.
2: Well, how do you hold...
3: I thought they were roommates.
2: Put her head
1: they are roommates.
3: But it also says she escaped.
1: Yeah, put her head in a vice.
5: Right. So I'm wondering if it was a dominatrix thing.
3: I don't know.
2: I'm going to put your head in a vice if you don't stop squirming around.
5: But, I mean, sewing the lip shut would really hurt.

0: Yeah, that's got to be very, very painful.
1: Yikes.
2: I guess she, but according to what I read, she's okay.
1: Yeah, she is.
2: She's doing so-so.
1: She's okay, and...
0: she's hanging on by a thread.
3: So-so. Oh.
2: See, so-so, thread. This is what we do here.
1: Oh, I know.
3: Okay, it's not what we do. Okay.
0: We'll come back to it. Let's put a pin in it for now.
2: Okay. What do you got over there, Chick?
3: When you speed while driving, do I have to remind you, you have less time to react to whatever comes across your path. A sharp turn could take you by surprise. Another car could turn out in front of you. A truck could brake suddenly, injuring you and the other driver. A cyclist could enter the road ahead. Or a pedestrian could be walking their dog, and your foot on the gas might lead to a tragedy. You may not think any of these things could happen to you, but you won't see them coming until they happen, and that's too late. When you're speeding, you don't have time to course correct. You don't have time to stop, and it only takes an instant for disaster to strike. The speed limit isn't just there to protect you. It's there to protect your passengers, other drivers, cyclists, pedestrians, and everyone who shares the road. So slow down, obey the law, help keep everyone around you safe. Speeding does catch up with you. Paid for by NHTSA.
2: Thank you, NHTSA. So the guy that did this to his male member with the crazy glue?
0: Yeah.
2: He did die eventually.
0: Yeah.
2: But he did, you know, he was able to do some stuff. And he said to his girlfriend, "Hey, baby, I'm stuck on you." Oh, Huey Lewis for that ass.
0: Huey Lewis for that ass.
2: These are the O'Reilly Auto Parts Studios. 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
6: I also want to remind you quickly that we have an opportunity for you to win tickets to a bunch of concerts, including the Black Crowes. That show's going to be Friday night. And John Mellencamp, that show will be Saturday night. John's going to be at the Ruoff, and it's his greatest hits tour, playing all those songs that you've been hearing on the radio for all these years.
7: Hey, well, welcome back to the Bob and Tom Show, the O'Reilly Auto Parts Studios at the news desk. It's Jeff Hooker.
8: Hello.
7: There's Jeff Oskey.
9: Yeah.
7: Yeah. There's Josh Arnold.
9: Hi.
7: There's Ace Cosby.
10: Hello.
7: I'm Chick McGee. Hello, Tom.
6: I got a question.
7: Okay, we got answers.
6: You had the news story about this guy in Kissimmee, Florida.
8: Mm-hmm, the vacuum cleaner.
6: He's in his front yard, apparently, or whatever, with a vacuum cleaner.
7: In the front yard.
8: He was in a resort near Disney World.
6: And he was pleading guilty to using the vacuum cleaner to, he was having sex with a vacuum cleaner.
8: Kind of. Not what we expected, but.
6: Would there be a name for that?
7: What?
9: Maybe.
6: Oh, like someone who does that there, that peculiar fetish, if you will.
7: Like suction porn or?
9: You have any suggestions?
6: I'm thinking. I don't know. Mm. What are the most famous vacuum? So it's just
8: vacuums, like, not all appliances.
6: I think you're
8: okay.
6: Like a Bissellist.
9: Mm. Yeah. He's a Bissellist.
7: A Kirby file. Aren't Kirby's the one that handed down between generations?
9: Yeah.
7: You can replace the motor in them, I guess.
6: Hoover, it's already right there. A Hooverist, a vacuumist.
9: Hooverian.
7: They say Hoover Hoover the carpet in England.
6: Yeah.
7: Yeah.
6: I like Hooverian.
7: Well, that sounds too much like Dr. Seuss, I think.
6: Okay.
9: Mm, oh, yeah. Hooverian.
7: All that, yeah.
6: A Jack Vackian.
8: Mm.
6: Yes. Or would it be Vac Jackian?
9: I'm going to go Vac Jackian.
6: He's a well-known Vac Jackian. Oh, really? Yeah. Is that near Armenia? No.
7: No.
6: I'm sorry. Now, we have some space news that's really kind of cool.
8: Oh, yes, we do.
6: I think it's cool.
7: Are we going back to the moon again?
8: Scientists have detected a so-called raspberry sugar on dust clouds in the Milky Way.
6: Huh?
8: Yes. Erythrulose, a simple sugar naturally found in raspberries, is used in fake tanning lotions also, was found in an enormous cloud of dust and gas in our galaxy.
9: This stuff is found in fake tanning lotions?
8: Yeah.
9: Our president has just said, go there now.
7: Let's go get it.
8: A simple sugar appears to be produced through chemical reactions on tiny interstellar dust grains.
6: Weird.
8: Yeah.
7: Huh.
6: And they can tell this, and these things.

0: significance is this could mean life could be getting created out there.
1: Yeah,
2: then we got to leave it be. I mean, we can't mess with that at all. How far away do we know? Way out there in the Milky Way.
1: Way out there in the Milky Way.
2: Yeah, I mean, it's in our galaxy.
1: Yeah, they don't give an address.
0: No, I'd never heard of. I mean, have you guys ever heard
3: of address?
0: I've never heard of raspberry sugar.
2: Well, what this just means is it's the sugar found in raspberries.
3: Sounds like something you find at a farmer's market.
1: It's a simple sugar that's in the raspberries.
4: Yeah, sounds like a Bruno Mars song.
2: Yeah, exactly.
1: It does.
0: Well, there was a
1: raspberry beret.
0: Wasn't there? That was Prince. There's a watermelon sugar song by
1: Harry Styles.
0: Harry Styles. Now, is watermelon sugar
2: a euphemism?
0: Yeah. Are they trying to say something else?
2: Maybe. Like Mountain Dew kind of thing?
1: That good. No.
0: Yeah.
2: You've never heard Mountain Dew?
1: No.
2: Oh.
0: More like a Southern tuna restaurant.
1: Oh, Mountain Dew.
2: Right.
0: Okay. Mountain Dew would be a chesticular. Am I correct?
2: No, I have heard it used as...
3: Yes?
1: Shake the dew off the lily.
3: Oh.
2: Vaginal secretion.
0: A doctor.
2: Well, that's a doctor could say that.
3: We're all adults.
2: Yeah.
0: Okay.
2: I didn't say put it, dude.
3: He could have easily said put it, too.
0: Yeah, okay. Okay. So, raspberry sugar, huh?
1: Yeah, Spain Center for Astrobiology said this is the very first sugar to be detected in interstellar space.
0: Sugar!
1: And Hello. It suggests that life could develop in other worlds in a similar fashion to what it did on Earth.
3: Wild. Oh, thanks for calling, Spain Astrobiology. Please hold. We don't get many calls.
0: That's kind of a cool story.
1: Yeah.
0: And it's not exactly like aliens with 12 arms and one eye, but... It's kind of a sweet story.
2: Yes. Okay. It is indeed a sweet
0: story. Pretty much by definition.
3: Remember what Hawking said, though, when they show up, they're not going to be here to go, hey, we love you guys. That's not going to happen.
1: They're already here.
3: They need something.
0: Are you
3: more
0: watching?
3: More raspberry sugar, I guess.
1: Yeah.
0: By the way, did anyone else watch the, I think it's a Netflix that had the, or maybe it was Apple TV with Sugar.
3: Oh, no, what's that guy's name? He's in Bruges. Colin Farrell.
0: Yeah. Colin Farrell.
3: Mm-mm. Yeah. No.
0: It looks in the beginning like it's a traditional private eye guy, mm-hmm. well dressed, drives an incredibly cool car, and then it takes a very weird turn. I won't spoil it for you, but
1: okay.
0: To me, taking it out of the genre, if you will.
1: Okay.
0: No one saw it, seen any of it.
1: No, I
0: can't believe they brought up season two back, but they just did. So now, what's the best show you're watching right now, Chick?
3: Best is a hard term. I just wrapped up Star City on Apple TV. I really enjoyed that, but I could see some people wouldn't care for that. I just started Beef season two on Netflix.
4: Is season two good?
3: Man, it's odd.
4: Yeah.
3: Yeah, but I give Oscar Isaac a wide. I really like
2: it. I know that's on one of the streaming platforms. Where's the Beef?
3: On Netflix.
2: Ah, thank you.
3: Yeah, you're welcome.
0: Thank you.
2: Little Clara Peller for that.
3: That's right.
0: Oh, I was
3: telling you, when that...
0: Do a little trivia there.
3: When that commercial started and she looks around, where's the Beef?
2: America lost their mind.
3: I laughed for hours. Yes,
2: I was a kid and that's all we said.
4: Yeah. Oh, yep. Yeah.
0: That was up.
3: And then, didn't George Bush, the older... Where's the Beef? And whatever he was...
0: I think so.
3: I think he did.
0: Yeah.
3: Not gonna do it. Where's the Beef?
0: Is there one of those right now?
1: No.
0: There was the 6-7 thing for a while.
1: Yeah.
2: Oh, but like an advertising slogan that has really caught the...
1: Oh, man.
0: Have you ever said to a woman, one of these ladies you were encountering, Jess,
3: oh, God.
0: What's in your wallet? In mine, I've got this rubber.
2: You know, I haven't said that.
3: I do find it oddly funny when you say rubber, though. I don't know what it is, but I like it.
0: Okay, well, thanks very much. A couple quick things. Willie G will be here Thursday and Friday, I think. And he's going to be in Nashville, Indiana, with Jeff Oskey. Special show with the Old Mill, The Story Inn.
2: Yeah.
0: Now, do we have the photograph of Jeffrey you were going to show? Or are we saving that for tomorrow?
4: Oh, no.
1: We can show it real quick.
0: Oh, there it is.
4: Oh, yeah. That's my first headshot.
0: Did you get stoned just to take a picture?
3: Where the hell are you looking?
4: I'm 100% sober in that picture.
0: I would never have recognized you.
3: Yeah. What the hell are you looking at?
0: You got a lot of dippity doo in your hair.
1: Looks just like his son.
2: I didn't know you were in St. Elmo's Fire.
3: You are a Brat Pack.
2: Yeah, that is.
0: And you got the T-shirt with the sport coat.
2: Oh yeah,
1: and an earring.
2: That was. This is a joke for no one, but it's. You look like you're in a Jay McInerney novel.
3: Bright lights. Yeah.
0: Are you, if you can't tell if the sleeves are rolled up in the sport coat.
1: Right. How old are you there?
4: That was my first headshot, so that was 20 years ago.
2: Cool. Okay. Nice.
4: So I was about 75 pounds lighter and
1: 34 years old.
4: Yeah.
1: Okay.
3: Let me do.
0: You look kind of like
2: Tom Hulce a little bit.
0: Yes, that's exactly right. Tom Hulce from Animal House.
2: And Amadeus and
0: terrific actor. I think he's a producer now. Really good actor. Well, thank you so much for joining us. These are the O'Reilly Auto Parts Studios. 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
0: Peace of mind. 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But maybe you're paranoid. Black Sabbath.

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0: Loverboy here on the Eagle, getting close to 10 o'clock, 10 minutes away from 10 o'clock. Let's check your K8 Storm Team weather. Some precipitation in the forecast today. Partly cloudy right now. Occasional showers this afternoon. Looking for a high of 88 today. Tonight, widely scattered showers and thunderstorms. Clouds will linger later on tonight. An overnight low of 73. More rain in the forecast for Wednesday. Looking for afternoon thunderstorms tomorrow and a high of 85.
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0: Bob Seger here on the Eagle. 20 minutes into your 10 o'clock here on a Tuesday. Coming up on August 1st, that's a Saturday, 9 a.m. to 3 p.m. We need your help to stuff the bus. 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
1: I'm Jeff Alley on the Cromwell Ag Radio Network at the Chicago Board of Trade this morning. The most of the activity in the market is being driven by the uncertainty in the Middle East. Corn and soybean futures are lower this morning. It's the wheat market that is pricing stronger. Corn futures are a penny and a fraction to 3 and a fraction lower. The soybean trade is between 2¾ cents and 4 cents a bushel lower. Your wheat market is pricing this morning a penny to 5½ cents a bushel higher. In the product market, soybean oil futures are between 10 cents and 17 cents down. Soybean meal prices are mixed, from 10 cents higher to 90 cents lower. Rice this morning is lower, and cotton futures are also lower. Your live cattle market and the October contracts down $1.90 to $28.72. Feeder cattle October down $3.92, $3.40 to $3.92. Lean hogs October trading down 35 cents at $83.92/100. Chicago Board of Trade, September corn futures down 3 at 438 a bushel. The December down 3 at 460 and a half. Soybeans, August down 3¾ at 1193. November, 1191 and a half, down 3¼. September wheat, 5 and...
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0: Dire Straits on the Eagle. 10 minutes until 11 o'clock. Let's check your K8 Storm Team weather. Partly cloudy right now. It's going to give way to occasional showers later this afternoon. Looking for a high of 88. Tonight, widely scattered showers and thunderstorms. Looking for an overnight low of 73. The precipitation continues tomorrow. Expect afternoon thunderstorms on Wednesday and a high of 85.
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0: Hey, you're on the Eagle. 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

0: Dennard here on the Eagle. So we get ready for noon o'clock and hopefully a delicious lunch for you. Let's check K8 Storm Team weather. Mix of clouds right now. Increasing clouds this afternoon. Showers will also develop this afternoon. Looking for a high of 88. Tonight, widely scattered showers and thunderstorms. Clouds will linger late tonight. An overnight low of 73. For your Wednesday, the precipitation continues. We'll have thunderstorms in the afternoon tomorrow and a high of 85.
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with Mac here on the Eagle. Don't stop thinking that we'll get to cool off this afternoon. Slightly. I mean, we'll still be in the mid-80s, mid to upper 80s, but a little bit of precipitation this afternoon will help out a bit. The only problem is, the only thing that grows

0: faster than tomatoes is your grass after just one thunderstorm. 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
1: I'm Jeff Alley on the Cromwell Ag Radio Network. Higher for corn and higher for soybeans. Wheat futures are backing up a fraction to 2 1/2 today. Here's what we know. The market is not lower. And after big gains last week, it would have been understood, or at least understandable, if they'd come in and dropped off here to start the week. They didn't. We're consolidating, though, at the upper end of the range. The Black Sea region and the Strait of Hormuz, those are still points of conflict with the war going on. And apparently now, more than just fertilizer and crude oil, also including food. And that would be Russian wheat trying to escape to the export market that's been shot down by the Ukrainians. So the situation is corn and soy higher and wheat futures lower. Soybean oil, 208 to 250 higher, along with higher crude prices. Soybean meal, $1.70 to 250 lower. Rice lower, cotton futures lower. October live cattle, 85 cents up at 231.40. Feeder cattle October, $1.07 higher, 348.42. October lean hogs down 30 cents at 84.77. September corn, 4 1/2 higher, 444. The December, 466 1/2, up 5 1/2. August soybeans up 9 3/4, 1201 1/2. November up 9 at 1199 3.
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Mario Speedwagon here on the Eagle. You know, my daughter is on her honeymoon in Key West right now, and I'm here in Jonesboro, and that makes me jealous. It's the Black Crowes right now.

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0: Billy Squire on the Eagle. 10 minutes until 1 o'clock. Let's do your K8 Storm Team weather. Could start to see some pop-up showers this afternoon. Looking for a high of 88 later today. Widely scattered showers and thunderstorms tonight. Clouds will linger late tonight. An overnight low of 73. Wednesday, the precipitation continues tomorrow. Expect afternoon thunderstorms on Wednesday and a high of 85.
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0: Hey, I'm the Eagle. Who's crying now? I don't know, probably my sister. She's always whining. Anyway, it's time to think about going back to school. Not quite halfway through July, and we're getting ready to stuff the bus at the beginning of August. 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

Don Henley, Boys of Summer on the Eagle, 10 minutes until 2 o'clock. The boy of the afternoons, Phil, he's up in here next. Let's give you your K8 Storm Team weather. Mixed clouds, some pop-up showers this afternoon. Looking for a high of 88. Tonight, scattered showers and thunderstorms with an overnight low of 73.

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1: We're fueled up in the Osmond Harley Davidson of Jonesboro Studio. 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

0: 100.5 Eagle Rocks, Judas Priest, Living After Midnight. What's happening, Phil? Here with you just inside the 2 o'clock hour on a Tuesday. Yeah! We survived Monday. How about that, man? And we're going to help you make it to the weekend. Hang around this afternoon. We got lots to talk about, including the Red Cross Battle of the Badges blood drive back again this year. We've got some details on that coming up. Dogs That Rock, new Dogs That Rock. We'll tell you how you can save a life and make a new best friend coming up. Stuff the Bus is back again this year. We'll tell you how you can help. And currently, America is dealing with an explosive diarrhea outbreak.
1: Ew.
0: Yes, I know. We'll tell you how you can avoid that coming up. Plus all the normal stuff. Funny at 420. Phil's Fascinating Facts into 5 o'clock hour. And nothing but your rock request for 2 hours on the Tuesday edition of the Happy Hour. That's at 4 o'clock. Is that enough? All right. How about some Queen on the Eagle?

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Eagle Rocks, that's Aerosmith and Dream On. We are beginning to see on the radar some isolated areas of rain that are beginning to pop around northeast Arkansas, mainly to our south and southeast. We'll get you up to date on the weather situation coming up here in about 30 minutes. Do want to invite you to join us all.

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1: I'm Jeff Alley on the Cromwell Ag Radio Network. At the Chicago Board of Trade, we'll finish like we started. Corn and soybeans were lower on the day. The wheat market traded stronger. Corn futures were a fraction to two and a fraction down. The soybean market between a penny and 4 cents a bushel lower. The wheat trade between a mark of 6.5 and as much as 9.75 cents a bushel lower. Now for the products, soybean oil futures finished down today between 40 cents and 49 cents. Soybean meal market between 20 cents and $1.30 higher. The rice market turned around, finishing stronger. The cotton market finished lower today. Live cattle, October, $2.97 down at $227.65. Feeder cattle, October, down $6.32 at $340.52. October lean hogs gained a dime at $84.3700. Now at the Chicago Board of Trade, September corn down 2.5, 438.5. In December, down 2.75 at 460.5 a bushel. Soybeans in the August dropped 4 cents at 11.92¾. Set down 4 cents at 11.91¼. November soybeans at 11.91, down 3.75 a bushel. Wheat futures in the September contracts gained 9.75 at 6.
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0: Phyllis by name, and unfortunately, America is currently dealing with an explosive diarrhea outbreak.
1: Oh, my God.
0: I know. I know. We'll talk about that, tell you what the CDC is saying, and how you might be able to avoid it. Coming up after Cars, Just What I Needed on the Eagle.

0: be your friend's girlfriends. You treat them like they're your cousins.
1: Oh, okay.
0: So only do it in secret.
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4: We've kissed our cousins.
2: Christy and I have made out with our cousins.
3: Just
4: make out. I kissed.
3: Wow. You
1: gotta stop telling people.
2: We made out.
0: That is.
4: We were like 12.
2: I went to Booby Town and everything.
4: Really?
3: Oh,
4: I didn't do that.
0: Okay.
3: Love in Appalachia.
0: Okay.
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The Eagle rocks. That is REO Speedwagon rolling the changes. Phil here with you on this Tuesday. It is July 14th, by the way. K8 Storm Team forecast, 40% chance of scattered storms this afternoon, a high of about 88. On the radar, we are beginning to see some of those isolated showers and storms begin to form. Scattered storms possible overnight with a low 73. 50% chance of scattered storms tomorrow as we hit midweek with a high of about 87. And we have to talk about this because currently America is experiencing an outbreak of explosive diarrhea. Yeah, serious business. It's called cyclosporiasis. That's what causes the explosive diarrhea. Since July 9th, CDC says that they have had 843 confirmed cases in 31 states, with 1,500 cases still being investigated. They do say that they may have identified one potential source as lettuce, although they can't ID a specific producer or supplier. They also said they can't rule out other food sources as well. Now, to avoid getting infected, the CDC suggests buying whole head lettuce instead of the pre-washed bag lettuce. Remove the outer layers of that lettuce and wash the interior thoroughly. Cook produce when possible and peel produce, as well as wash all fresh produce to help avoid getting explosive diarrhea. And I gotta be honest with you, man, nobody hates diarrhea more than my wife. Yeah, she hates having a bad stomach. And when it is the bad day for her, instead of feeling sorry for her,

0: feeling sorry for her, I always just refer to her as Squirt. Yeah. I'm like, anytime I talk to her, I'm like, what's up, Squirt? Hey, how you doing in there, Squirt? How's your stomach, Squirt? She loves it.
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100.5 Eagle Rocks, Ozzy Osbourne, Mr. Crawley. How you doing, Phil? Here with you just inside the 3 o'clock hour, less than an hour away from the Tuesday edition of the Happy Hour. Heck yeah! I'm ready, man. 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

0: 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All right, man. 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

0: 101.5 Eagle Rocks, Elton John. That is Rocket Man. How you doing? Phil here with you, not on just Tuesday, July 14th, but today is National Nude Day. You gasp, but it's a serious holiday for nudist groups. Yeah, they believe that the human body is most beautiful in its natural state, and they are absolutely serious about this holiday. How about that? They suggest that people should shed the restrictions of clothing and be natural on National Nude Day. I'm here to tell you, that would not work at my house. No, sir. As soon as my wife would take her clothes off, I'd be like,
1: oh, yeah.
0: And then she would immediately get dressed. So I'm just saying. And let's be honest, there's some of you that just don't need to be naked, okay? Scare half the population.

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0: 100.5 Eagle Roxette's Journey with Lovin'. Touching. Squeezing. There you go. All right. What's happening, Phil, here with you? Hey, we are just minutes away from the Tuesday edition of the Happy Hour. I'm excited for you. I really am. And you can call or text 870-935-1005. And we'll get you off while we're getting you home with the rock and roll that you want to hear. K8 Storm Team forecast, continuing to see these storms develop in Northeast Arkansas this afternoon. The general direction is tracking to the southwest. It's just a weird movement. But there is some scattered storms and showers out there. We'll keep you up to date. 88 is our high this afternoon. 73 a low tonight with, again, potentially some scattered storms. Tomorrow, 50% chance of scattered storms as we hit Wednesday at a high of about 87. There you go. Definitely want to say congratulations to Jennifer Hay at Elite Men's Health. This week's winner of the At Work Perk, and that means that Jennifer and her crew at Elite Men's Health are going to get a Baskin-Robbins ice cream break. And we couldn't be more happy to deliver that. This is our way of saying thank you for rocking the Eagle while you work. And that's what we're going to do. We're going to deliver that ice cream to them, right to their front door, as a way of saying thank you. And you could win that too. All you have to do is let us know that you rock the Eagle while you work. Go to eagle1005.com, our awesome website, or on the contest page in the Eagle Rocks app. If you don't have that, download it for free right now from the App Store. It's the At Work Perk from Baskin Robbins on Red Wolf across from Cheddar's at 100.5 the Eagle Rocks. Happy hour next.
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8: 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Welcome to the Tuesday edition of the Happy Hour. 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

0: 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Eagle listener Johnny in Calamine checking in for some Ted Nugent. That is Wrong Side of Town. Phil here with you. It is the Tuesday edition of the Happy Hour. 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We've got one of those now. What's up?
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0: 100.5 Eagle Rocks. Bill Jamison here, jumping in for just a second. There are some concerns because people have been hearing several of the sirens going off around town. And the word from Jonesboro E911 is there are several sirens in Jonesboro going off. They are aware, and there is no emergency situation at this time. And the techs are trying to correct the issue right now. So if you're hearing the sirens right now, there is no emergency, just a technical glitch, and it will be rendered as soon as possible. Just wanted to give you a heads up about that. Carry on.
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0: voice request through the Eagle Rocks app. Pablo Cruz and What You Gonna Do from Eagle listener Colin. 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And since America is currently going through an explosive diarrhea outbreak, I guess we should be able to laugh about it, right?
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He got a degree in rock. Maddie got with a degree of difficulty. The Eagle Happy Hour with Phil Jamieson on 100.5 The Eagle Rocks.

game. And you know what I'm talking about. Just let me know if you wanna go to that whole mile on the range. They got a lot of nice girls.

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1: For over 30 years, we've been proud to call Jonesboro home. 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

0: 100.5 Eagle Rocks to Who and Behind Blue Eyes as we wrap up the first hour of the Tuesday edition of the Happy Hour. Yeah. The first hour was awesome. Keep them coming. We've got a whole nother hour to go. Call or text 870-935-1005. Your Kate Storm Team forecast had a 40% chance of scattered storms this afternoon, and that's what we're seeing. Looking at the radar right now, we have a line of showers and storms stretching from Kennett and the Boot Hill down through Paragould and Greene County into Craighead County through the Jonesboro area and Poinsett, the northwest corner of Poinsett County as well. That's what we have out there right now. Most everything else is down south of us. No alerts or anything, but it is out there telling you about it. Maybe you're getting some rain right now, helping to cool you off a little bit. High of 88 for the afternoon. Storms possible overnight with a low 73. And more storms in our forecast tomorrow. Scattered variety with a high of about 87. Well, you're invited to join us for the Stuff the Bus event. It's back again Saturday, August 1st from 9 to 3 at Walmart locations all across Northeast Arkansas. We'll have big yellow school buses parked out front. We'll be stuffing those buses with as many school supplies as we possibly can. We need everything, pencils, pens, paper, protractors, rulers, you name it, notebooks, binders, all of that. But the most needed items tend to be backpacks, refillable water bottles, headphones, and nap mats. 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
3: In our part of the country, this is a busy time of the year. 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
5: All right. What is happening, man? Phil here. It is the second hour of the Tuesday edition of the Happy Hour, something we do every week afternoon from 4 to 6. 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You do that by calling or texting 870-935-1005. 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It's called Open Mic. You just hit the Open Mic tab. And you've got 60 seconds to record a message for us. That could include a rock request, report an accident, vent, whatever. Just use it. It's awesome, all right? And stick around. We got Phil's fascinating facts, a few facts we thought you'd find fascinating coming up here in about 20 minutes. Until then, great request for some sticks. Fooling yourself is on the Eagle.

0: 100.5 Eagle Rock, Def Leppard. That is Pour Some Sugar on Me. Phil here with you. Second hour of the Tuesday edition of the Happy Hour. Call or text 870-935-1005. And today, not just Tuesday, today is a very special day in America. Today is National Nude Day. Yes. Something to applaud, I guess. And nudist or naturist everywhere celebrating today, encouraging people to shed their clothes and show your body in its most beautiful form without any clothing at all. I don't know if you agree with that or not, but since it is nude day, I got to call Miss Joy here. Hang on just a second. Hold on.
1: This is Joy.
0: Hey, it's me.
1: Hey.
0: Hey, are you busy?
1: No.
0: You're not busy? Good.
1: Well, we are, but not bad.
0: Okay, well, today is National Nude Day, and I got a question for you.
1: Oh, my God.
0: Can we have nude supper tonight?
1: No.
0: Oh, come on. When was the last time you had teriyaki chicken in the nude? I'm just saying.
1: Never. Never.
0: Well, what about just like a see-through nightgown?
1: I don't think the children and the animals would appreciate it.
0: How about granny panties?
1: Okay.
0: Okay. All right. We got a yes on the granny panties.
1: No, I don't know any of those.
0: Oh, dang it. Shut me down. All right. Well, I'll see you tonight for regular supper then.
1: All right.
0: Love you.
1: Love you.
0: Yeah, I had to give it a shot, right? I mean, anyway, didn't work out for me. Hey, Phil's fascinating facts, a few facts we thought you'd find fascinating, coming up after Foreigner and Head Knocker. 100.5, the Eagle Rocks.

0: Jack and Diane, how you doing? Phil here, second hour of the Tuesday edition of the Happy Hour. Time for Phil's Fascinating Facts, a few facts we thought you'd find fascinating. And we begin with YouTube videos. Did you know that over 1 billion hours of YouTube videos are watched every day? That is more than the amount of Netflix and Facebook videos combined together. That's crazy. And do you happen to know the most expensive book in the world? Well, it happens to be a book written by Leonardo da Vinci, and it sold for a whopping $30.8 million. You know who bought it? Bill Gates.
1: Yeah, sounds about right.
0: And Cuba and North Korea are the only countries in the world where you cannot buy anyone. Does anyone know? Anyone? Bueller? Anyone? Coca-Cola. That's the only two countries in the world where you can't buy that product. Crazy. And I think we can all relate to this. You fart on the average of 14 times a day, and each fart travels from your body at 7 miles per hour. Now, here's the problem with that. The average human runs at a speed of anywhere from 5 to 7 miles per hour. So if somebody drops on you, you can't outrun it. You can't. You're just going to be immersed in that fog. Sorry. Sorry to be the bearer of bad news. And finally, did you know ancient Rome not only had male gladiators, but also female gladiators? And the female gladiators, by the way, were called gladiatrix or gladiatrices. That's right. They actually still have those today.
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0: mostly in Nevada, and you can't really afford them. So I'm going to pass that along. Hey, the final 30 minutes of the Tuesday edition of the Happy Hour next.
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the Tuesday edition of the Happy Hour Man. Outstanding. 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We'll do it again tomorrow. The Wednesday edition of the Happy Hour, getting you over the hump a little bit closer to the weekend. K8 Storm Team Forecast. We do have some scattered thunderstorms in northeast Arkansas this afternoon. 40% chance of those scattered storms. High of about 88. And let's take a quick look at the radar. Still got some stuff popping out there. Greene County, Clay County, Boot Hill, Craighead County, seeing a little rain, a little bit in Poinsett and Cross Counties out there. No alerts or anything, but it is out there. If you've got rain over you, it's cooling you off, at least while it's raining. That should feel pretty good to you. 73 overnight with, again, chance of some scattered storms. Tomorrow, 50% chance of scattered storms and a high of 87. There you go. We got a great way to cool you off, and that was with our next half-price deal.

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Creedence Clearwater Revival, Fortunate Son, Phil with you in the 6 o'clock hour. And, man, if you're looking for a new best friend, we've got some for you. Yeah. They're called Dogs That Rock, available for adoption from the Northeast Arkansas Humane Society. We will tell you about them coming up in 10 after Tom Petty. You Got Lucky on the Eagle.

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0: That is Rock and Roll Band. Phil within the 6 o'clock hour. Hey, don't forget, we've got Dogs That Rock. These are simply dogs available for adoption from the Northeast Arkansas Humane Society. Each week, we'll feature three of those dogs on our website. We call them Dogs That Rock. And if you go to eagle1005.com right now, you'll be able to take a look at Sweet Honey and Sweet Heidi. They are two of five puppies that were rescued from a ditch earlier this summer by the shelter's welfare team. They have completely been rehabbed. They've been in the shelter for 7 weeks. They're about 23 weeks old, up to date on shots, microchipped, and ready for their forever homes. So those two dogs are available. And we also have Big Mac. Mac is an awesome dog. First of all, he's big. He's 5 years old and been at the shelter for about a month. Neutered, microchipped, up to date on vaccines and preventatives, heartworm negative. And the best part about Mac is he is a great babysitter for both human and canine kiddos. That's right. Either way you go, he's a great babysitter. He's sweet, patient, and ready for a forever home. If you're interested in any of these dogs or any of the dogs available for adoption at the Northeast Arkansas Humane Society, please call 870-932-5185 and tell them who you want to adopt. You can set up a meet and greet, fill out the adoption application, and you will have a new best friend.
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0: Oh, that starts at 5 a.m. in the morning. The best way to start your day. I'm back with you tomorrow at 2 to get you over the hump and a little bit closer to the weekend. Be a decent human being. Treat others with respect and try to make this world a better place for those around you. Have a great night.
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1: 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Like, you know that hiking isn't for you. Sure, it sounds nice to be in nature while exercising, but that's what a gym and houseplants are for. I mean, you don't even like walking upstairs. So why would you walk up a hill for miles? To what, end up high in the air? Come on, you know your skin.